Yes. Oh, Dr. Tumi Wakwabudiwa, the original song done by Christina Shusho. And when he was at Ramafest and he sang this song, my goodness, the entire place just went crazy. And I'm telling you, it is not even just to see him perform, but it's just the depth to the song, yani. Ah, yeah. Exactly 18 minutes past 6 a.m. Good morning. Uko sawa, uko poa, as we worship together. It is on a Truth Worship Wednesday right here on Dawnbreak, the breakfast voice of the city. My name is Terry Njuguna, and you're tuned in to Dawnbreak. And of course, nashukuru kabisa ukiwa hapa on 90.7 to the FM. Truth Worth Finding. Are you well? Are you okay? Umeamka salama? Uko fiti? You know, I just love to see your messages. But even before we can get to that, I don't know if you live along Thika Road, sijui kama umewahi ona mahali kumeandikwa Wakalusi. Fish place ama fish palace. Anakuanga na fish tamu sana. And unfortunately, yesterday she passed on. The famous Wakalusi. And mimi, the first time I ate that fish, waja nikuambie, nilirarua karibu hata karibu yo, kichwa. And miss kulangi kichwa, lakini it was dry and it was beautiful. And ika dry fry, kazuri, katamu. Yeah. If you have ever eaten at Wakalusi, fish joint, you know. And she has very many popular places. Pale Mirema, kuna Kasarani, kuna Bypass, and other places as well. And akuna customers kabisa. Yani ile unapiga simu, nipatie mbili, unaletewa mpaka kwa mlango. You know, that is how good her work was. And unfortunately, she passed on due to cancer. And it's so sad. And I know most of her customers and everyone who used to buy at her joints, I'm so sure it is not such a good morning for them. And so we pray for the family, we pray for friends and loved ones as well, that the Lord will continue to comfort them. I mean, she built a legacy, she touched so many lives. Unajua chakula inaweza ponya, yani unakula chakula mzuri, unararua hiyo fish vizuri mpaka yani unasikia tu poa, you know. So she has left a legacy behind, and she will never be forgotten, because yo Wakalusi, ukipita tu ukiona tu Wakalusi fish, unajua tu ni, it is such a popular joint that it's such a sad season and a sad time, yani, because I'm sure labda ngetaka ku expand to other different joints and all that, but unfortunately she lost her life. So may her beautiful soul rest in peace. Now, I do love to see your messages on Facebook, 90.7 to the FM, in the Buckets official page on X at to the FM Kenya. Number ya WhatsApp 0727977907 is the number. Lisa Hingana is saying amen. It's a very good morning to you. Yavuko Johnson, good morning. Musasi Almasi, unasema kabete, tumeteka anga. Sawa. Maurice Orengai, good morning. You're saying Mushanja Kabras na wakilisha mtaa. Beatrix Dunge, I see you. Unasema good morning. I worship you alone, Jesus. Tuned in from Machakos. Naona pia James Lele, good morning. David Nakitare, he's saying good morning, happy and enjoy and be safe. Mombasa Likoni Corner Police, tuko well represented. Marcy wa Mbone, na kuona pia unasema uko ndani. Kenneth Amwai, good morning. Asha Panja also do see you saying I thank God for the gift of life this Wednesday from Nambale Center.

0: Daktari Pato says Jogoro da tuko hapa. Lillian Liz, good morning. Muyai, I'll seduce you from Mathare for A. Thank you. Leonida Ondeche, good morning. Blessed Tom Rains, I see all the way in Kangundo. Silas Kubasu, good morning. Monica Kamau, nasema kondani pia. Grace Mwangi, nasema and I long to worship you. Yes, may our hearts long to worship him only with our time and all that we have. Blessed day to all. Generali wa Yesu. Na kuona pia unasema Mathare for A. Tuko ndani. Babu Tuva, good morning. I also see you, Iman James. Unasema Mombasa nimeamka salama. Good morning. His mercy is still holding my life. For he says, fear not, for my right hand is with you. Amen. Sarah Richard, good morning. Brian Namuiba, thank you so much. Kolo wa Andole, good morning. Auckland Liange, he's getting you loud and clear from South Sea. God is always great. I've seen a new day because of him. Morning blessings to you and to my wife. Wow, thank you so much. Baba Wanda, unasema we worship you. Amen and amen. Yeah. So sawa. Betty Dimbo, I see. Good morning. Baba Paloma, nakuona. Luya Prince, I see you. Rosella, Felista, I see you as well. Unasema we thank God for today. Ngobia Manase, nakuona pia. Fundi Wandoa, nani huyu? Edwin Bet, I see you. Mbasa Mbasa, all the way in Langata Sunshine. Good morning. Collins Wanjala, Irene Omboi, is in tuned in from Eastlands, ready to worship. Francis Mbithi, I see you. Sami Mungai, Maina Mbogo, good morning. Lisa Mkakesi, unasema Kamulu, well represented. Brother Patrick Okumu, unakuona pia. Ella Brown, you sing good morning. I thank God for another new day. Mungu ni Mungu na atabaki kuwa Mungu. Karanja Adhiambo, good morning. Alex Gitonga, nakuona pia. Richie Moki, good morning. Marianne Nanjom, nakuona pia. Thank you. Tom Buvi, good morning on X. I also do see Mary Njeri, you sing good morning. Terry, thank you for the great work. Barikiwa sana, nikondani sana. Oni Meri Walimuru, thank you, thank you. Martin Okongo, I see you as well. Thank you. Dennis Prince, good morning. John Wandawiro, I also do see you on WhatsApp. Ale WhatsApp. Unasema good morning, Terry. Well tuned in as well as we worship the King of Kings, Ngong Kwema. Oni Lilian, asante sana. Good morning, Terry Scott Utawala. We are listening. Pass my love to Pastor Emma AIC. Skyway, be blessed and have a king size day. Hey, thank you. Aye, sawa. What a day. Good morning. Senator Ken, Chairman, to collect. Thanks, Terry, for being a faithful driver every morning. Amen. Hello, good morning. Aya, unasema you have a truck. Uni nani uyu akona Willy Blessing 254. Barikiwa sana. Na naona pia, good morning. What a word. Be blessed, Mungu. Wakati wa Mungu by Paul Clement McLean from Tarsia. Aya, sawa sawa. Naona pia Irina nasema me waka Lucy rest in peace. She had the best food hapo Kamakis. Ndo iyo. If you have tasted her fish, you know what I'm talking about. She had the best turkey.
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0: This morning on the Daily Nation, it's coming home. Guess what? The World Athletics Championship, the biennial Global Athletics Showpiece, will be staged on African soil for the first time in Kenya in 2029. After Nairobi beat European capitals London, Rome, and Munich to win the hosting rights, this choice is perhaps a recognition of the country's distance running prowess, and is just a reward to Kenyans for being some of the world's greatest athletics fans. Now, with about 200 nations and territories and more than 2,000 of the best athletes across track and field set to converge on the city, President William Ruto has promised Kenya will deliver an quote-unquote an unforgettable championship. I'm telling you, it is exciting as well, because Kenya, yani uko inje, but if you ask someone, they will tell you, ile country kona wakimbiaji, mani wakimbizi. Iko na watu wanakimbianga long distance nini. We are known for that. So to be the first, for the first time in Kenya, just to be holding or hosting the World Athletics Championships, I'm telling you, itakuwa something else. We better be there, and we are championing for Kenya na nini. Yani, pale tu ni mbwembwe tu na shangwe. In 2029, Mungu atuweke until that time. It's a story on page 456 and 32 of the Daily Nation. Now, on to other stories. Null and void. Court orders reversal of Safaricom share sale. Now, the High Court has nullified the sale of the government's 15% stake in Safaricom to Vodacom group, finding that the transaction was undertaken in breach of the constitution and law, and ordered the restoration of the shares to the government. It's a story on page 2. Please get to read that on the Standard. Propaganda machine. Now, one person with a laptop can now manufacture an army of fake supporters, flood social media with political propaganda, and make lies look convincingly Kenyan. Now, the warning has already arrived. Anthropic says its Claude AI was used to mass produce fake tweets praising energy CS Opiyo Wandayi while attacking opposition figures, with deepfakes, cloned voices, and coordinated fake accounts looming over 2027. Kenya risks an election where truth itself becomes collateral damage. It's a story on page 6 of the Standard this morning. It's quite sad in the times that we're living in and what we are experiencing as well, that mutu anaweza kaa tu mahali behind a computer and do all these things and manufacture fake supporters, flood social media, and it is something else. It's a story on page 6. On page 8, Ruto dealt fresh Safaricom blow. Again, it's a story on page 8. I don't want to repeat on that. On to the Star, Linda Mwananchi, Babu reveals his party pushes for a coalition plan. Now it has emerged that he has taken over Muungano party. It's a story on page 4 and 5 in a mambo ya siyasa hii. Why Ruto is going flat out for Nyanza vote. It's a story on page 6, and please get to read and find out more on that. In just a bit, Narudi up on a triple request. I cannot wait to hear from you. Sisi Winans, Other Cross.

0: The presiding bishop, Reverend Dr. Abraham Mulwa, and the planning committee welcomes all pastors, leaders, and members of Africa Inland Church to a life-changing spiritual retreat to the Holy Land. This trip offers you an opportunity to experience the Bible live as you place your feet in the land of Israel, Egypt, and Jordan. Scheduled to take place from the 10th to the 24th of May 2027, this sacred pilgrimage offers an extraordinary opportunity to deepen your faith, walk the historic paths of the scripture, and encounter profound spiritual renewal in the heart of the Holy Land. The total investment for this unforgettable expedition is 340,000 Kenya shillings only, and registration is officially ongoing. To secure your reservation for this divine voyage, a commitment fee of 50,000 Kenya shillings should be paid on or before the 30th of September 2026. Payments can be made easily and securely through paybill number 247247 using the account number 0170297685292. Ensure that you have your passport, yellow fever certificate, and any other necessary travel documents. The committee shall help in the application of the visas. This life-enriching retreat is open to pastors, leaders, and all church members who desire a closer walk with God and a unique fellowship with the faith community. Space is limited for this highly anticipated journey, so early booking is strongly encouraged. For more information, registration details, or further inquiries, please contact the secretary to the organizing committee, Reverend Jackson Mutie, on 0715-882224. Take this bold step of faith today and prepare for a journey that will forever transform your spiritual life.
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2: And it is time for triple request this morning. Kumbuka, it is on a Truth Worship Wednesday, so I'm looking for three worship songs. 0727-907-907 is the number. Dombre, good morning.
3: Good morning, Terry.
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2: Kabisa.
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2: Oh, nashukuru kabisa. 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
2: Ehe.
3: For professional drivers.
2: Yes.
3: Mi naona hiyo certification, kumbe wewe ulipata kitambo.
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3: Nashukuru. 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
2: Yes.
3: Hata unalala tu, unaona? Unaona ukiwa kwa ndege, Terry, unakuwaga na ile turbulence.
2: Mm-hmm.
3: Sasa hiyo turbulence wakati inapiga, wewe inapiga na inakuweka watu wasi, kama ulikuwa umelala inabidi unaamka.

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0: song is by Solomon Lange, yeah, Lover of My Soul, and the rest of the songs as well, which I've played, just requested by you. It's exactly 2 minutes to 7 a.m. And in the next hour, we do have our conversation on the healthy you. And some few weeks ago, I hosted, you know, some beautiful ladies here as we were talking about autism and all that. And today I have a dad who's a caregiver, and we're going to be speaking more about that. What does that look like? How does he, move around that? And even him being a father and offering support as well. That is what we are going to be looking at in the next hour. If you're also a caregiver, then this is your conversation. Truth FM. Matters traffic this morning. The construction is still going on past T-Mall hapo, so please be aware as you are moving across that side. Hapo kishapita roundabout ya T-Mall, kuna construction. Ukielekea hivo na roundabout ya Nairobi West, so there's traffic around that area. So if you're moving that place, tafadhali, please be aware of that as well. And keep your feedback coming. I'd also love to hear where you are tuned in from and where you are as well. Keep moving and let me know. And also, as you are on the roads, remember, Belter.
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2: Monica Kemukua.
1: And we get to start off a news point today from the corridors of justice, where by a former employee of a state-affiliated power generation company was sentenced after being found guilty of using fraudulent Kenya Certificate of Secondary Education, KCSE, and a disability document to obtain employment and financial benefits. The court found that he presented a fake KCSE certificate showing he attained a mean grade of a C- instead of a D minus when he started KCSE in 1994 at St. Paul's Igunga Secondary School when applying for a job at the company. The court also established that he obtained a disability certificate fraudulently from the National Council for Persons with Disabilities. Senior Principal Magistrate Celesa Okore ordered the former employee to pay 14.946 million shillings as compensation for the public funds he obtained through the fraud or serve 5 years in prison if he failed to pay. He was additionally fined 900,000 shillings for fraudulently acquiring public property with a 2-year custodial sentence as an alternative and received a separate 200,000 shillings fines for each of 2 counts involving false documents. Still in the same corridors, the High Court has nullified the sale of 15% government stake in telco giant Safaricom, saying the process goes against provisions of the 2010 Constitution. The 3-judge bench hearing a petition challenging the sale in its determination has said the government failed to hold meaningful public participation as required in law. The judges have further added that the government failed to provide the public with sufficient information about Vodacom, the buyer of the shares. The court ordered that the 15% Safaricom shareholding be restored to the government of Kenya to be held on behalf of the people of Kenya. In other news, the Independent Electoral and Boundaries Commission, IEBC, will conduct an enhanced continuous voter registration exercise in all Kalau constituency from September 21st to October 20th, 2026. In a public notice, the Electoral Commission has said the month-long exercise will provide residents with an opportunity to register as voters ahead of the 2027 general election. The registration exercise will run daily from Monday to Sunday throughout the registration period. And Nairobi has beat London for the hosting rights of the next World Athletics competition. As our reporter Samson Ouma informs us, at the competitions will be hosted for the first time ever on African soil in 2029.
3: For the first time, the World Athletics Championship is coming to Africa in 2029, and Nairobi has been awarded the rights to host the showpiece. While making the announcement, World Athletics President Sebastian Coe has said Nairobi has the necessary infrastructure and has shown capacity of hosting major athletics competitions such as the Cape Keno Classic.
4: Nairobi has presented a compelling and an emotional bid. This is a fast-growing, dynamic, modern metropolis that serves as the economic, cultural and political hub of East Africa. Having also been part of the bidding process for 2025, the team understood and grasped what was required and came back with a stronger proposition and a renovated Kasarani Stadium.
3: Sports Cabinet Secretary Salim Vuria says Kenya is ready to host the competitions.
5: Na kama serikali tumechukulia hii uamuzi ni muhimu tu ili kufanya maandalizi ambayo yatafaulu. Kwa hivyo tunawakaribisha ulimwengu mzima hapa Nairobi 2029 tukijua kwamba wanariadha wetu wamebobea, wameweza kupata ushindi katika sehemu nyingi za dunia, wamevunja rekodi.
3: Africa's fastest man Ferdinand Omanyala and marathon great Haile Gebrselassie are among the top athletes that have expressed elation following the announcement. World Athletics has also awarded the 2031 championships to Munich in Germany. Samson Ouma reporting for News Point.
1: Thank you to Samson for that report. And now moving on, the opposition cannot be trusted with the leadership of the country. Speaking during his tour of Nyanza, President William Ruto said the leaders of the opposition are employing trial and error with the future of Kenya.
6: The alternatives are either personality cults, or they are makeshift political formations, or they are briefcase political parties that have no capacity to unite anybody, that have no vision for Kenya going into the future. And that is why I say, without fear of any contradiction, that going forward, our nation is not going to gamble. Our nation is going to experiment.
1: The head of state also added that or lauded the broad-based government's achievements, saying the ODM-UDA partnership was bringing transformation to the country.
6: Broad-based is the only formation that has a track record backed by facts and programs and plans. Broad-based is the only formation that has a plan for the transformation of our nation. And broad-based is the only formation that has a vision for the nation of Kenya going into the future.
1: And Embakasi East MP Babu Owino says he fully supports Senator Edwin Sifuna for the presidency. Babu, who is eyeing the Nairobi gubernatorial seat, has dismissed rumors of infighting between him and Sifuna, saying he has the best chance to take President William Ruto home.
7: And as a result of that, as Babu, I decided to stick by my brother's side. I did so knowing very well that I was vying for Nairobi governor. The movement gained traction up to where it has reached, up to the point where Sifuna is going for president. And I want to tell you, Kenyans, that as Babu Owino, I'm supporting Sifuna for president.
1: Babu has stated that he is fully committed to the cause of the Linda Mwananchi movement that is being led by, amongst others, Edwin Sifuna.
7: Why would I go with him to Kisumu if I were not supporting him, knowing very well that I was vying in Nairobi County as a governor? Why would I take him to Kisumu? Why would I go with him to Meru? To do what? My voters are not in Meru. My voters are not in Bungoma that we went to. My voters are not in Mombasa that we went. My voters are not in Trans Nzoia that we went. I went there because I was being there for my brother. I went there because I knew that I had to stand by my brother's side.
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1: On international news, OpenAI boss Sam Altman thinks people should have more faith in his company and others like it to do the right thing when it comes to artificial intelligence AI development amid rising public concerns about all the risk. Well, Altman notes that people are justified in their fears around AI as the capability of the tools has progressed rapidly. Altman's comments came during an appearance at an annual conference hosted by software firm Salesforce. It was the first time he had spoken publicly since a post went viral last week by a researcher who quit the AI firm Anthropic. The researcher claimed AI could kill all humans by the end of the decade if left unchecked. And that is what gets us to the end of News Point. You know, up to date, my name is Monica Kamokwa. Good morning.
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8: When you faced a big test at school when you were younger, your success depended on preparing for it. As the saying goes, failing to prepare is preparing to fail. Well, how does this apply to our spiritual lives today? Hello, I'm Sam Rohr with another Stand in the Gap Minute. Scripture calls us in Matthew 24:42 to keep watch because you do not know on what day your Lord will come. 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Instead, we are to be about our Father's business. 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Don't fail to plan. Keep watch. 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

0: City and Light, the song is Good and Gracious King. Bring us to exactly 17 minutes past 7 a.m. Good morning. It is on a Truth Worship Wednesday as we worship the King of Kings this morning right here on Don't Break, the breakfast voice of the city. My name is Terry Njuguna, and thank you so much for tuning in to 90.7 to the FM, Truth Worth Finding. And I want us to get to our conversation for today on the Healthy You segment. But before we do that, let me appreciate you because of your continued support. Asante sana kwa kusimama na sisi. Thank you for being a pillar. Thank you for partnering with us financially. Thank you. Na Mungu akubariki sana. In case you always listen in and you're like our brother who called the previous hour and said, hey, mimi niliokoka tu by just listening to Truth FM. This has been your platform. This has been a place where you are feeding and you are encouraged and inspired every single day. You can go ahead and stand with us and partner with us. The pay bill number is very simple. 3325503325 and the account number is 907. Some of us who are doing so, Rebecca Kaviti, thank you so much. Christine Chepkotot, Mark Limuli, thank you so much. Charles Masai, thank you. Raphael John, Maxine Korir, Elizabeth Mwonge, David Okumutu, thank you so much. Dorcas Jepkerui, Caleb Lichoti, thank you so much. Zipora Kilonzi, Grace Kundu, thank you so much. Faith John, asante sana, even for your continued support. Tunashukuru kabisa. Any amount, absolutely any amount that you can put there, as low as even 10 shillings, yuneza weka pale, labda hiyo tu ndio uko nayo kwa sasa. And so continue supporting us even as we do the work of the Lord. Now this morning we'll be having a great conversation with a caregiver who is a dad, and we are going to be creating more awareness on what he has been going through, how that support and help looks like. His son is on the spectrum. If you listened to a conversation we had about 2 weeks ago, 3 weeks ago, I had Elizabeth and Vanessa here the other day, and we were having this conversation on autism and creating awareness. Kuna Mr. and Mrs. Autism, by the way, if you didn't know, it's an event that happens. And so his son Eddie Gashiri, he happens to be Mr. Autism Nakuru 2026. So it's a good thing, yeah, to know that there's such a recognition, there's such an event that happens this morning. And this morning we were to have Vanessa as well. She was supposed to be with us, but unfortunately she will not be joining us. But as Ready Aiders Foundation, they have launched a dedicated therapy room running Monday all the way to Saturday, and they are inviting everyone. That is courtesy of Ready Aiders Foundation. But this morning, allow us to have a conversation with Mr. James Gashiri. Good morning and karibu sana.
1: Asante sana.
0: This is your first time on Truth FM.
1: It is my first time,
0: yes. Karibu sana, tunapenda wageni.
1: Asante.
0: Yeah, if you don't mind, you can say hi to us and tell us what you do.
1: Speaking English?
0: Yes.
1: How are you? My name is James Maina Gashiri. Mm-hmm. I'm from Nakuru. Mm-hmm. I'm a dad to two boys. Mm-hmm. And I'm grateful to be here.
0: Mm-hmm. Yes. Oh, wow. And the reason why you're here is because you're a caregiver to your firstborn son.
1: That is correct.
0: Who is Eddie Gashiri.
1: Yes.
0: How old is he?
1: Eddie is 16 years.
0: Okay. So yes. It's quite, imekua quite a journey.
1: It has been a journey.
0: Yeah.
1: And we are grateful to God.
0: Yeah.
1: Yes.
0: All right. Maybe you can tell us, you know, when you first started noticing as a child, maybe unaona ko tofauti kidogo. When did you start noticing, and what are some of the things that ilifanya unotice, hey, ni kama hapa kuna shida kidogo?
1: I would say we noticed, me and my wife, mm-hmm. But I would give credit to her because she's the one who spends more time with her, with him.
0: Yeah.
1: We noticed it when he was about, let's say, 3 years old. Mm-hmm. Because we decided to take him to school early.
0: Okay.
1: But before he got to school, we mm-hmm. noticed a few characteristics mm-hmm. that were a bit off. Because mm-hmm. so he would get very hyper
0: yeah.
1: at some point. Then he was also, I would say, a loner.
0: Ah, anajikalisha too.
1: Anajikalisha.
0: Mm-hmm.
1: His own company would be enough.
0: Okay.
1: And then at some point, if maybe if somebody is playing music and it's very loud, mm. he would close his ears and make some funny sounds. Mm-hmm. So initially, he didn't catch our attention.
0: Yeah.
1: Until when he went to school mm-hmm. at Marvel Star, mm-hmm. small school around home. Mm-hmm. the principal there, mm-hmm. Madam Margaret, noticed these things.
0: Okay.
1: She's been a parent, let's say a parent to us.
0: Mm-hmm.
1: So she advised us to go for what you'd call evaluation,
0: mm-hmm.
1: because she noticed there's something off.
0: Right.
1: So in Nakuru there's a place called Ngara.
0: Mm. So you're kuna Ngara.
1: Kuna Ngara, and it's a big estate.
0: Right.
1: So we took Eddie there.
0: Mm-hmm.
1: I guess by then he was 3.5 years.
0: Mm-hmm.
1: So he was diagnosed with autism,
0: mm-hmm.
1: but it was mild.
0: Okay.
1: Because when we got there, we saw the kids,
0: mm-hmm.
1: who you know, their level of autism was very high.
0: Mm.
1: Some of them could not even support their neck.
0: Oh.
1: So when we got there, we felt as if we're in the wrong place.
0: Mm. Right.
1: Until when the assessors took it in,
0: mm-hmm.
1: we were there,
0: mm-hmm.
1: through the whole process. It mm-hmm. took about 30 minutes.
0: Mm-hmm.
1: And you'd see the way the other kids were responding.
0: Right.
1: So finally, after 2 days, we went back and we got the report.
0: Mm-hmm.
1: And it says he has autism.
0: Autism. Yeah. What was your reaction with your wife? I mean, this is your first child.
1: Yes.
0: You know, people are excited, especially that first day in school. And then now here you are, you're getting the reaction of, okay, he's on the spectrum. So what was your reaction with your wife and how did you take the news?
1: I would say it was a shock,
0: mm-hmm.
1: especially to me.
0: Mm-hmm.
1: I don't know how. My wife, I think she decided to take it, you know, very low.
0: Mm-hmm.
1: But I could see she was equally shocked.
0: Right.
1: But tulijipea tu nguvu.
0: Okay.
1: Yeah.
0: You encourage.
1: We encourage each other. But then yeah. The fact that other kids were worse made us see as if it's not a big deal.
0: Because your son was ilikuwa mild.
1: Yake ilikuwa mild.
0: Ah.
1: He would do everything for himself.
0: Mm-hmm.
1: But when you go there, we would see other kids even going for short call. They need some assistance.
0: Mm.
1: So for us, in as much as we were told he has autism,
0: yeah.
1: To me, it was not really that of a big deal,
0: mm-hmm.
1: because I knew Eddie would do A, B, C. He'd do everything.
0: Yeah,
1: he would even. I think he was ahead of his peers,
0: mm-hmm.
1: in one way or another.
0: Yeah,
1: like he learned to speak English very early.
0: Oh, okay.
1: Perfect English.
0: Very fluent.
1: Ata alikuwa na weng.
0: Yeah, alikuwa na accent.
1: Alikuwa na accent.
0: Ungefikiria ni wa majuu.
1: Ungefikiria ni huko.
0: Right.
1: So when we were told he has that.
0: Mm.
1: Personally, mm-hmm. let me say, on yeah. my the way I took it,
0: yeah.
1: it was like ikitu itaisha.
0: Mm.
1: And then when we went there, we were given the report. I told yeah. my wife, ikitu, look at the other kids around.
0: Mm.
1: Yeah, you need to be grateful for.
0: Right.
1: Yes.
0: Mm-hmm. Mm. And about the diagnosis, what changed you about, you know, your view of your son? Just as now you're found out and here he is. You know, you hold him dearly. Mm. So what about that maybe made you understand it different as you're looking at your son?
1: I was made to understand
0: mm-hmm.
1: why some of these things happen.
0: Okay.
1: Why he keeps repeating a few things.
0: Mm.
1: Why he likes procedure.
0: Mm.
1: Why he likes to smell some of, you know.
0: He sniffs a lot.
1: And if he can't take anything to his mouth without
0: sniffing.
1: Yeah, he has to appreciate the smell of. Yeah.
0: Right.
1: So initially, to me, it was, why do you have to, it's good food.
0: Yeah, cooler too.
1: Kwe cooler. So it made me appreciate a few things.
0: Mm-hmm.
1: Like repetitive
0: mm-hmm.
1: or having an interest in something. And then.
0: Yeah.
1: Whether you like it or not, you have to conform to that,
0: mm-hmm.
1: because we'll tell you again and again.
0: Yeah.
1: And you see, as a grown up, it gets to a point, if somebody tells you something again mm-hmm. and again,
0: yeah,
1: naturally you start getting pissed off.
0: Mm-hmm. Because you're not getting it. In merudia.
1: Yeah.
0: Yeah.
1: Merudia.
0: Mm.
1: But now, when the evaluation report came out,
0: mm-hmm.
1: I got to understand these things.
0: Yeah.
1: So anything that you tell me would be like, okay.
0: Mm.
1: Then we'd start having a conversation along again. His line. Yes.
0: Yeah.
1: Again and again.
0: Mm-hmm.
1: Yes.
0: Hey, okay.
1: So I had to conform to
0: yeah
1: his needs.
0: Mm-hmm.
1: Yes.
0: Na unakubali tu juu sasa umerudia.
1: Yes.
0: Oh my. And that is what it's about being a caregiver. If you have a question, you are a caregiver and you have a question, probably you take care of someone else and you know what that feels like to be on the other side. Please send in your question. 0727907907 is the number this morning. We do have Mr. Gashiri and he's just taking us through the journey of even understanding their son as well and what he has had to go through in terms of being on the spectrum as well. Let's look at also now mumepatiwa the results and now you know that your son is autistic. How then now do you break it down to the other family members? Because pia kuna watu wanakuwa, hey, they have very loose tongues, eh? Kuna watu kwambia, kwa nini mtoto wako afanye hivi? Kwa nini, you know, and the comparison of, haya, hajaanza kufanya hivi? Or is he doing this so much, you know? So how was that breaking it to other family members?
1: I would say they took it very well.
0: Okay.
1: Yeah, we have most of our family members. We are closely knit.
0: Mm.
1: In case anything happens to either of us, we come together and try and find a solution around it.
0: Okay.
1: So when we broke it down to them, according to them, you know, I would say autism is something some of us never went through.
0: Mm.
1: Like when we were being brought up.
0: Yeah.
1: I'm sure there are kids who are autistic, but it was not being brought out.
0: Mm.
1: So there was no awareness what autism is,
0: yes.
1: How do you go about it.
0: Mm.
1: But now when we went to, coming back to our own relatives, friends, they took it very well.
0: Mm.
1: They were like, he's already doing his own things.
0: Yes.
1: So yeah, they really encouraged
0: okay.
1: us.
0: Okay, yes. Yeah, because you're close together.
1: Yes.
0: Yeah. Okay, but let's look at some of the responsibilities that actually go into now taking care of a child with autism. Some people may just say, si tuachie mama tu kidogo. But as a dad, how has that been in terms of taking now the responsibility?
1: I would say it's been challenging.
0: Okay.
1: But bottom line is, like the way I handled it, I'll talk about how I handled it.
0: Yes.
1: I would say it was more or less taking interest in anything that he wants.
0: Oh, okay.
1: Anything that he wants. Like, as you're talking today, he's a Man U fan. He's a Man U fan.
0: Yeah.
1: So, whether I like it or not, I've had to conform to football.
0: You didn't like football
1: before? I didn't like football.
0: But because of Eddie?
1: I had to.
0: Oh.
1: I had to.
0: Uh-huh.
1: Yes. So anything that he wants, you go by him.
0: Okay.
1: If he wants a newspaper for today to read about EPL and whatever it is, Premier League, you go by for him.
0: Okay.
1: So you have to conform to anything that he wants.
0: Mm-hmm.
1: Then that way you'll be, everything will be okay.
0: Yeah, so you've had to work around some of those things.
1: Yes.
0: Zingine hata hukuwa mtu wa hiyo, but...
1: Yeah.
0: Oh my.
1: And always being there for him.
0: Mm.
1: Because there's a time he'd be like, Dad, I need you to be here. I want us to do this and this.
0: Mm.
1: So, working away from home, I will find myself going back to Nakuru.
0: Yeah.
1: Just for that.
0: Yeah.
1: Yeah.
0: Oh, wow. Is he in Nakuru or is he here in Nairobi?
1: He's in Nakuru. Yes.
0: Wow. So hapo ndio nyumbani.
1: Hapo ndio nyumbani.
0: Yeah.
1: Yes.
0: Hey, that is why he became Mr. Autism Nakuru.
1: Correct.
0: 2026.
1: Correct.
0: And congratulations to Eddie Gashiri. I'm telling you, hiyo ni ile unaambiwa ni atu kwa wapi, you can be able to climb up to such things as well.
1: Yes.
0: So congratulations to that. Now, how then now as a dad do you balance that working, you know, responsibilities nyumbani, taking care of your child, because I understand you have another child.
1: Yes.
0: Yeah. So how do you balance all these things as a dad?
1: I would say giving priority to him. Because he's, in as much as he's the older one, his brother is Kamiti. He's called Adrian Kamiti.
0: Okay.
1: Adrian Kamiti is fully independent.
0: Mm-hmm.
1: And you know, the issue of second bonds.
0: Mm.
1: They always like to, you know, frog match the first bonds. And,
0: yeah.
1: You know, they always get an easy way around.
0: Mm.
1: So now for Eddie, a few things, like in school, whenever anything goes wrong, I basically I'm on toes with everything that he does.
0: Okay.
1: Have you done your homework?
0: Mm.
1: Did you have any challenge in school?
0: Mm.
1: How did you get home? What time did you get home?
0: Yeah.
1: And by the way, Eddie is very strict with time.
0: Really?
1: Strict with time and dates. He's like, I got home at 5:58.
0: Not 6?
1: Not 6. Then when you tell him you're going to a certain place in a week's time, he'll call you 2 days before.
0: Just to remind you.
1: Just to remind you.
0: Yeah.
1: And on the D-Day, he'll tell you we need to be there by 8.
0: Oh, wow.
1: So we need to leave early. Mm. And he'll get very fussy that you're not leaving in good time.
0: Yeah. And the time is nearing and hatwendi.
1: Yes.
0: Hey.
1: Eddie barely gets to school late.
0: He's always on time.
1: On time. If the teacher comes to class late, he'll be like, you know, he'll keep to himself. He'll be like, eh, teacher, Ali chelewa. 5 minutes. I don't know, how am I going to recover the 5 minutes now?
0: Yeah. It's inamsumbua sasa. And still on that as well, what are some of those other exciting things you've seen him take up, maybe as he's just growing up? I mean, from year three, alikuwa pale 3 years old, diagnosed, and then now he's 16 years. You know, over the years, I'm sure umeona kuna tu behaviors to me change, kuna vitu amependa along the way. What are some of those things or activities he has had to pick up along the way?
1: One, I would say, like, what I've said, football is an ardent fan.
0: Yeah.
1: Because he... On the Mr. and Miss Autism Nakuru, during that period, I think he learned about, in his own way, he learned about the history of his team.
0: Oh, okay.
1: And during, when he was being given, he was being crowned, he asked for 5-20 minutes. So that he would speak out.
0: Give a speech.
1: Yes. And he spoke about his team. And he went on and on and on. He spoke about the team. I think it started sometime in 1888. He brought it all the way to 2026.
0: Hey.
1: So his interests. He talked about his interests. One is football. Another one is... In, I would say geographical things.
0: Okay.
1: Like things that have happened in Kenya.
0: They excite him.
1: They excite him. Okay. History excites him. And he feels he needs to understand why Hitler killed all those people

0: Yeah. Poverty!
1: Tumalize hapo. Tumalize sasa. Tumalize sasa.
0: Haiko inaishia kwa spiritual marriage. Haiko inaisha kwa spiritual marriage.
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0: Hey.
2: Give your offerings. Mwingine ako at the what? Pastor? We are coming next week, same time, same place. Please, if you were watered this morning, especially if you were watered differently more than your Sunday service, I want you to water differently this morning. If you've been blessed, make sure you don't miss a cash, huh? And make sure you don't muzzle the ox. Usichoshe, usitume ile punda ambayo imekuja kukufanyia kazi asubuhi ikachoka bure. I want you to drop your offerings this morning. If you've been watered and you are believing that the word of God cannot be mocked, I want you to put your seat to the ground. Our numbers are 0708-628-049. That's the same number to call, to text, to reach out to us. Kesha is happening at Tumaini House, the 7th floor. Please don't miss. Invite a friend. Tell a friend, my dear, I know you are not rich. I know, I have seen you. You are not even taking care of 3 people. Come. Bring everybody. See you next week. Shalom and bye-bye.
1: All right. That's all the time we had with Pastor Sophia Njoki this morning. Thank you for joining in. And she's always here every Wednesday from 8 all the way to 9. God bless you, God. Do you well. Let's meet tomorrow as you come in for a Turn Back Thursday right here as well. My name is Tevin Njuguna. Good morning.
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3: Monica Kemukwa.
2: President William Ruto's Nyanza Region Tour is expected to enter its fourth day today, with the president scheduled to pitch camp in Migori County, where he will launch various development projects, including an electricity project, markets, and roads. Local leaders led by Ruri Member of Parliament Mark Ogola Nyamita say the president's development tour of the region, estimated to be worth 700 billion shillings, has fulfilled the promise of cooperation. They have pledged to give him 90% of all the votes in next year's election.
4: This 1 week, we want to ask those people who write big headlines that the big headlines are this time in Nyanza. I welcome you to Uriri. I welcome you to Migori. Come and see what the president has done in this region.
5: Sasa tunamshukuru raisi kwa sababu wakianza lami itakuwa inapitika na wafanyabiashara watafaidika.
2: Moving on, Deputy President Professor Kithure Kindiki is currently presiding over the 15th Development Partnership Forum at his official residence in Kare, Nairobi. The forum is focused on the theme Youth and Development, with the aim of strengthening strategies for economic and social growth in the country. The important meeting brings together various development partners, ambassadors, and representatives of internal organizations to assess and coordinate projects aimed at empowering young people. Elsewhere, former Migori County Governor Zachary Okoth Obado is expected to learn his fate today as the High Court is set to deliver his sentence. This is after Justice Cecilia Githo of the Milimani High Court on the 23rd of July 2026 found the former governor, his former close aide Michael Oyamo, and former county clerk Caspel Obiro guilty of the murder of Rongo.

0: University student Sharon Otieno, which was committed in 2018. In the ruling, Justice Githua stated that the prosecution had presented sufficient evidence beyond reasonable doubt, showing that the three acted as a group to plan and carry out Sharon's brutal murder. Meanwhile, Sharon Otieno's family has submitted a request seeking compensation for the substantial expenses they incurred, as well as support for the upbringing of the children left behind by the deceased. Away from that, the Independent Electoral and Boundaries Commission, IEBC, will conduct an enhanced continuous voter registration, ECVR, exercise in Akalau constituency from the 21st of September to the 20th of October 2026. In a public notice, the Electoral Commission said the month-long exercise will provide residents with an opportunity to register as voters ahead of the 2027 general election. The ECVR exercise will run daily from Monday to Sunday throughout the registration period. And still on matters concerning or related to IEBC is that the People's Coalition on Electoral Reforms, led by former Chief Justice David Maraga, has called on the IEBC to clarify its strategies for the 2027 presidential election. The coalition has opposed the establishment of a presidential vote-tallying center for the 2027 election, arguing that it lacks constitutional authorization.
1: The only role that the IEBC commissioners have, IEBC chairperson, is to declare the results that have been announced. There shall be no tallying center in Bomas or elsewhere, and the IEBC chairman and the commissioner shall not retally, verify, or alter the results declared at the constituencies and at the polling stations.
2: There will be no national tallying center. As a matter of fact, our history shows us that this national tallying center has been the scene of crime, of electoral fraud.
0: The coalition has also urged the IEBC to strengthen electoral technology to prevent vote rigging.
3: On voter registration, we oppose any attempts to wire the voter register directly into the national identity database and put both systems in the same failure domain. If one breaks or is compromised, so is the other. We demand full public disclosure of the technology policy and the procurement specifications to representatives of political parties.
0: And Jubilee Party Deputy Leader Jeremiah Kioni has officially declared his intention to succeed the party's current leader, retired President Uhuru Kenyatta, despite the fact that Fred Matiang'i, who is also a deputy party leader, has been mentioned as the party's presidential candidate. Kioni's announcement and his intention to take over the position comes after Uhuru declared his willingness to step down as leader of the Jubilee Party following a High Court ruling by Justice Lawrence Mugambi that a retired president is not eligible to hold a political office 6 months after leaving office. Uhuru said the decision was sufficient evidence of the maturity of democracy in the country and that he is ready to hand over the leadership of the Jubilee Party to someone else.
4: Kwa ukweli, ziko kwa active politics, lakini nina haki ya kutetea chama changu, nina haki ya kusimama na chama changu, nina haki ya kutetea chama changu. Mimi hakuna kiti yeyote mimi natafuta, lakini mimi ni mwanachama wa Jubilee kwa hali, kwa mali, kwa damu.
0: Meanwhile, the Azimio coalition led by Kalonzo Musyoka said it will hold a meeting to determine the steps to be taken, given that Uhuru is the leader of the coalition's council and that the court decision will force him to step down.
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0: On to matters across the borders, South Africa's President Cyril Ramaphosa has vowed that no stone will be left unturned in finding those behind the killings of several women in and around the town of Kempton Park, northeast of Johannesburg, over the last 2 months. Another body was discovered on Tuesday morning, and police say the investigation now includes the deaths of seven women, most of whom have been found either partially or fully naked. Police say they are not linked linking the deaths to a serial killer at this stage, but are investigating the possibility that a group of people is behind the killings. One arrest has been made in connection with the discovery of the first body, and the person remains in police custody. So far, only two of the seven women have been identified. And that is what gets us to the end of Newspoint. You know, up to date, my name is Monica Kamokwa. Good morning.
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6: When you faced a big test at school when you were younger, your success depended on preparing for it. 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Well, how does this apply to our spiritual lives today? Hello, I'm Sam Rohr with another Stand in the Gap Minute. Scripture calls us in Matthew 24:42 to keep watch, because you do not know on what day your Lord will come. 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Don't fail to plan. Keep watch. 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

highly exalted, highly lifted up. Yeah, he alone is the Lamb of God who sits upon the throne.

0: I believe a mature man who loves the Lord Jesus Christ, he has a correct and loving view of being absent from the physical body and being the direct presence of the Lord Jesus Christ. I think that's okay. But at the same time he desires that, he still has this same desire, but he has appointed to me the number of days that I will live. If it wasn't for him, I would not even exist. So therefore, I'm well pleased to be here until he calls me up. And until then, I'm going to do whatever the Holy Spirit leads me to do. I'm looking forward to being absent from this body and present with the Lord. Amen.
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1: Ndani yake tunaishi, tunakwenda na kuona uhai wetu. 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

0: that must come to him must first believe that he is.
1: So his mother, then diligently seek him.
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0: life, and realizing that much like Peter, sometimes I have to get out of the boat, but boy, I better keep my eyes on the Lord. But we only gain those insights when we do take time and really drill down on a passage. Now, I have to tell you, Robert, in your book, this was so practical and helpful. You have one chapter where you discuss the idea of to get to praise. And you write about the book of Habakkuk. Now, I got to be honest with you. I read that. I don't even think I've ever preached on Habakkuk. Share how meditating on that Old Testament book helps us get to praise and praising the Lord.
1: Well, Habakkuk, or Habakkuk, as some people say, it's just a glorious book. Jamie, you're going to have to prepare a sermon on it soon. This is a prophet who is having real emotional issues in his own life because of the breakdown of the society around him. And law and order is broken down. Violence is everywhere. He's in Jerusalem. He's in Judah. Things are getting worse and worse. In chapters 1 and 2, he has a literal talk with the Lord about it. And Habakkuk says, everything is going wrong. And the Lord's basic answer is, I'm in my holy temple, and you've got to trust me. The just shall live by faith. You've got to walk by faith and trust me. And that's chapters 1 and 2. Chapter 3, Habakkuk then writes a song about this. And his song climaxes in that it really is the most visual definition of faith I've ever found in the Bible. Even though the vines don't produce any grapes and the trees don't produce any figs and there's no cattle in the stalls, even if there are no sheep in the pens, even if everything is going wrong, yet I will trust in the Lord. I will... He makes my feet like the feet of a deer. He causes me to tread the high places. I mean, it's just a glorious depiction of the fact that even if everything in life goes wrong, everything around us collapses, we're going to rejoice in the Lord, is what Habakkuk says. We may not be able to rejoice in our load, but we can rejoice in our Lord. We may not be able to find a lot of comfort in the circumstances, but we can find incredible strength in the presence and the promises and the providence and the promises of God in our lives. And so he says, yet will I rejoice in the Lord. I will make my feet like the feet of a deer. He makes me to walk on the high places. So you read and study that book, and it comes alive to one's own circumstances. Let me also say that meditation is the missing ingredient in most sermon preparations. Pastors go straight from observation to application without taking time for meditation. And my best sermons have always been when I have studied a passage very carefully, and then I just go out and take a long walk, or if it's bad weather, I'll pace back and forth in my office, and I'll just say, what is this saying? What is it saying to me? How can I explain this to somebody else? What's the significance of this? And I just ponder what it's saying. And the Holy Spirit can prompt their heart to have better insights into that passage than we even find in commentaries, although commentaries are very important. So this whole process of letting the Word of God consume our minds, fill our minds, is essential to godliness, especially in this age in which we're getting so much data and information and material and everything from so many different sources. If we don't have minds that are centered on Scripture and filled with Scripture, we'll lose our minds. We'll just go absolutely crazy.
0: Robert, we got a couple minutes left, but I wanted to see if you could respond to something. I don't mean to put you on the spot, but you've been a pastor for a long time, and you've watched over time. It seems to me that Christians really struggle. They're gripped by sin, but we have things like support groups and biblical counseling, and all those things are wonderful. But it would seem by reading your book and listening to you that one of the

0: the ingredients to get victory over sin is for God's people to get serious about engrafting and renewing the mind. As you've been ministering to people, especially now, you devote so much of your time to young people and young adults. Are you seeing people get victory over sin by becoming more attentive to the meditative scripture?
1: Yes, I had two young men. They're both in their early 20s. They both are single. One is getting married soon, but they came over last night. They drive about an hour every other week, and we should study the book of Romans together. So they came over. I cooked supper for them. They swam in the pool while I was finishing supper, and then we sit down, and we studied Romans. They're not, I mean, one is an electrician, and the other lays concrete. They are not professional ministers, and they're not going into ministry, but they are eating up this process of going through Romans verse by verse. And so they study it all through the week, and then they come up here, and I teach it to them, and we discuss it. I am seeing young people like that all everywhere I go. There is a hunger in young people for the absorption of the Word of God, and that encourages me more than anything else.
0: Wow. Hey, listen, friends, God has given us His Word, every book, every passage. It is packed with power to encourage and fortify our souls. Now, stay with us as we finish up with Robert Morgan and some insights on biblical meditation and even going beyond the scriptures and using some of God's choice servants to help us grow in our faith. Stay with us here at Stand in the Gap today.

0: From Jim in Mechanicsburg, Pennsylvania, he writes, "Dear Pastor Sam Rohr, I never miss your TV show with Pastor Isaac Crockett, and I listen on Saturday to your Stand in the Gap weekend radio program. I would love to come and see you, but I'm an old Korean War vet, just doing the best I can. 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
0: Our nation is filled with anxiety and stress. We face unprecedented times like endless pandemic, corrupt politics, and complicated personal lives. In times like these, how can we find peace in our relationship with God? Hello, I'm Sam Rohr with another Stand in the Gap Minute. In Psalm 46:10, we're told to be still and know that I am God. We often think of being still as being idle and inactive, yet this passage offers a different perspective. Instead of worry, we're challenged to reflect on God's power and control of our lives. When we're weak, He's strong. When we face frightening waves, He controls the sea. Nothing is beyond His power. The psalm ends with God being called our fortress. He protects us from harm, just as the hymn from the reformer Martin Luther wrote when he faced attack, and he wrote, "A mighty fortress is our God." Discover more at AmericanPastorsNetwork.net.
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5: Well, I hope that today has encouraged you as you've carved out some time to spend with us, and hopefully you will spend some time meditating on God's Word, fixing your mind and your heart on the Lord and allowing His Word to run over you. I love what Robert Morgan said early on the program. It's the oil that runs through our spiritual engines. Robert Morgan has been helping us to understand the power of meditation. He has written a book on that subject that I'm encouraging everyone to get, Meditating God's way. Robert, one of the things I wanted to ask you before we end today is, as you were preparing this book, and you probably had to do a little bit of research on the issue of meditation, was there anything that surprised you about the subject of meditation, biblical meditation, how people view meditation or the process and method of meditation? Anything in your research that maybe you either didn't know or that you were surprised to learn as you were considering this topic?
6: Yes, I think the image of the subject isn't what we think. When we think of meditation, we typically think of someone just sitting, maybe like the Rodin thinker, you know, in one position with their head on their fist, or maybe they're sitting cross-legged in the floor. And to me, biblical meditation can take many forms. We can meditate on Scripture through the great hymns of the faith as we sing them. Immortal, invisible, God only wise, and light inaccessible, hid from our eyes. As we sing that, we are, in our minds, we are reviewing the attributes of God. We can meditate on Scripture as we are listening to a great expositional sermon, someone who is going through the book of Ephesians chapter 1, and we are listening and our minds are being drawn into what they're saying. We can meditate when we are reading a Puritan work or some great bit of theology or devotional material. The whole process of meditation is just drawing our minds into the contemplation of Scripture. So we can do that through memorization, as we've talked about, and through thinking about it as we learn to train our minds to, instead of fantasizing on lustful thoughts or being distracted by the anxieties of the day, we just begin quoting Scripture to ourselves as we go to bed at night, as we wake up in the morning, as we're driving down the road in the car. I mean, meditation can take many different forms. There can be many aspects to it, but the essence of it is just focusing your mind on the infallible and inerrant words that God has given to us in the Bible. And it is the foundation for a strong, healthy, happy life. It is the foundation, as we say in the book, for strength and resiliency.
5: You know, I thought you were going to jump ahead to one of the other questions I had for you today, and that was the whole issue of the use of hymns. You've written a great book, and I know, as we have talked, how important the hymns are, and I love all kinds of worship music, contemporary. I love them all. But in the last few years, I've been working a lot with seniors, and I have found my way back into the hymns. And I know when I prepare a worship service and I actually look at the hymns, there is some rich things in some of those older songs. And obviously, it doesn't replace the power and the authority and the inspiration of Scripture. But Robert, do you ever use hymns in your times of meditation and renewing your mind and your heart? And how might a believer use some of these great standards and anthems of the faith?
6: Well, the difference between the great classic hymns of the faith and a lot of contemporary Christian music is that the former were written by people who were really meditating deeply on passages of Scripture and formulating their meditation into versified forms. So a good hymn is simply a Bible study set to music. A lot of contemporary Christian music, the writers, and I'm not saying this is always true, but it often is true now, the writers are just trying to come up with some new lyrics. And they haven't really plunged deeply into the Bible and become enamored by a biblical truth, which then they are trying to convey through a musical form. So both pastors and hymn writers need to produce what they're doing out of deep meditation on God's Word. And that's why I think a lot of the older hymns and the classic hymns speak to us in a lasting way, whereas the newer music, you know, we may sing with exuberance a particular song this week, but in 3 weeks it's going to be gone. We're living on a diet of disposable music in the Church of Jesus Christ right now. So I fill my playlist with great hymns. Come thou fount of every blessing, tune my heart to sing thy praise. You know, lyrics like that give you images that you can meditate upon, because the ones who gave them to us were meditating on scriptures when they wrote those passages. So, you know, I'm not overly critical of new music. We have to have the exuberance of every generation writing its own lyrics. But I'm a little tired, Jamie, of singing more about me than I sing about the Lord when I go to church. I'm a little tired of singing about my shame, my walls, my bones, my grave. I want to focus on the Lord and on Father, Son, and Holy Spirit. So the great hymns of the faith, and I have new music on my playlist too, but I keep going back to those classic hymns because they really direct us into theology in a way that allows us to meditate deeply on who God is.
5: And you know, Robert, when I kind of found my way back into the hymns and did a little bit of study, I found out that some of the hymns in our hymn book, you know, they have three or four stanzas of verses, and then you go back into the history, and some of these hymn writers had written 7, 8, 9 stanzas, and they read more like a theological journal than they did a song, because they knew the importance of passing on good theology and a good understanding of the character, the nature, the attributes of God. And well, that could be a whole other program. Robert, you are a joy. How do people find out about you? Where can they go and find out more about Robert Morgan?
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5: And on those, you can find information about his books, tours that he's planning, get on his podcast. Robert, thank you, my friend. You are a gift to the church. You're a wonderful friend. And thank you, listeners, for spending an hour with us as you do every day. And our prayer is not only that we fill you with information about what's happening in the news, but that you grow closer to our God. You love his word. It fills your heart and it strengthens you. And because of that, you will live and lead with courage. God bless you. We will see you tomorrow.

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1: Good morning to you and welcome to Newspoint at 11 a.m. My name is Monica Kamukwa. It is a joyous moment that has swept through Kanyawanga in Awendo, Migori County, following the launch by President William Ruto of the tarmacking of the 32-kilometer Kanyawanga Koyu Madia Baroda. It is the first time residents of the area will have a tarmac road, which is expected to connect Rongo, Awendo, and Uriri and ease transportation, particularly for sugarcane farmers. Speaking during the launch, President Ruto has continued to seek support, saying he has ended discrimination in the implementation of development projects. The president has said his predecessors focused development mainly on their own areas rather than the country as a whole.
2: Vile tunajenga barabara sehemu zingine za Kenya, ile ubaguzi ya zamani tutamalizana nayo, barabara za Migori na Awendo pia zitajengwa. 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
1: And still on matters related to Migori but not on transport roads, former Migori Governor Okoth Obado was arrived at the Milimani High Court in Nairobi ahead of the mitigation and sentencing hearing in the murder case involving the late Sharon Otieno. Obado and his two co-accused, Michael Juma Oyamo and Kaspal Ajuang Obiero, were convicted of Sharon's murder by the High Court in July 2026 after a trial that lasted nearly 8 years. The court is expected to hear mitigation submissions from the three convicts before determining the sentences to be imposed. The three were convicted after Justice Cecilia Githua found that the prosecution had proved its case beyond reasonable doubt. And two suspects have been arrested in Lucky Summer, Nairobi, after police recovered several Kenya Power electricity meters during an operation targeting the theft and illegal handling of electricity infrastructure. The operation was conducted yesterday by officers from Lucky Summer and Roraka police stations in collaboration with Kenya Power personnel. Police say the operation followed information received about stolen electricity meters in the area. The two suspects are expected to be arraigned in court today as investigations continue into other reported cases involving the theft of Kenya Power meters and related infrastructure. And over to the international scene. From next year, people who attempt to climb Mount Fuji, that is in Japan, during off-peak seasons and then require rescue by helicopter will have to pay for the service, authorities governing the northern part of the peak say. The fee is among a series of measures Japan's Yamanashi Prefecture is introducing to deter reckless and poorly prepared climbers. A similar fee of what is an equivalent of 6,616 Kenya shillings per 5 minutes is already in place in nearby Saitama Prefecture for other mountainous areas and will be used as a reference. Yamanashi authorities will also require those looking to scale Fuji during the off-peak season, which runs from early September to July the following year, to submit detailed climbing plans. And we do come to the end of Newspoint at this hour. My name is Monica Kamukwa.
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4: 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Scheduled to take place from the 10th to the 24th of May 2027, this sacred pilgrimage offers an extraordinary opportunity to deepen your faith, walk the historic paths of the scripture, and encounter profound spiritual renewal in the heart of the Holy Land. The total investment for this unforgettable expedition is 340,000 Kenya shillings only, and registration is officially ongoing. 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Ensure that you have your passport, yellow fever certificate, and any other necessary travel documents. The committee shall help in the application of the visas. 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Space is limited for this highly anticipated journey, so early booking is strongly encouraged. For more information, registration details, or further inquiries, please contact the secretary to the organizing committee, Reverend Jackson Mutie, on 0715-882224. Take this bold step of faith today and prepare for a journey that will forever transform your spiritual life.
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1: The presiding bishop, Reverend Dr. Abraham Mulwa, and the planning committee welcomes all pastors, leaders, and members of Africa Inland Church to a life-changing spiritual retreat to the Holy Land. This trip offers you an opportunity to experience the Bible live as you place your feet in the land of Israel, Egypt, and Jordan. Scheduled to take place from the 10th to the 24th of May 2027, this sacred pilgrimage offers an extraordinary opportunity to deepen your faith, walk the historic paths of the scripture,

0: nature and encounter profound spiritual renewal in the heart of the Holy Land. The total investment for this unforgettable expedition is 340,000 Kenya shillings only, and registration is officially ongoing. To secure your reservation for this divine voyage, a commitment fee of 50,000 Kenya shillings should be paid on or before the 30th of September 2026. Payments can be made easily and securely through paybill number 247247 using the account number 0170297685292. Ensure that you have your passport, yellow fever certificate, and any other necessary travel documents. The committee shall help in the application of the visas. 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Space is limited for this highly anticipated journey, so early booking is strongly encouraged. For more information, registration details, or further inquiries, please contact the secretary to the organizing committee, Reverend Jackson Mutie, on 0715-882224. Take this bold step of faith today and prepare for a journey that will forever transform your spiritual life.
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0: anaitwa Bismarck. Ling right here on 90.7 True the Fair. My name is DJ Terrox. Tunasonga tu hivyo tu polepole tu mpaka saa 10. Giving you some good yani mixes in a flow pia vizuri tu sana mpaka saa 10. And a big shout out to wote pia wenye wako locked in pia na wacheki pia hapa kwenye WhatsApp ambao ni 0727 907 907. 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In the meantime,
1: the presiding bishop, Africa Inland Church, Kenya, and the conference planning committee cordially invite all pastors to the upcoming 3rd National Pastors Conference 2026, scheduled to take place from the 6th to the 8th of October 2026 at AIC Milimani, Nairobi. This year's gathering centers around the powerful theme of transgeneration mentorship, grounded in the guiding scripture of Psalms 78:4-7. 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
1: You want a blessing upon the heart and souls in the world, you know. 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Antanamish.

I Know You Love Me by Tiffany Hudson and Joe Band, sticking us to 16 minutes past 4 in the evening. You're listening to 90.7 Truth FM, where truth is worth finding. A very good evening. I'm hoping you're well and you're taking care of yourself, because it's extremely cold. I'm hoping all of us, you're bundled up and, you know, staying warm, because we're Baridi, Hiko, he, Nairobi, and of course it's not just Nairobi alone, many parts of the country, it's very, very, very cold. I'm hoping you've had a fantastic day and you're ready to end it even in a better way right here on Truth Express. It's a program that comes to you every Monday to Friday from 4 p.m. all the way to 7 in the evening. Today being on a Worship Wednesday, massive thank you to my predecessors, beginning with Miss Terry Njuguna, who was here from 5 all the way to 9 in the morning on the Breakfast Voice of the City, Don't Break. And of course, DJ was here from 1 to just a couple of minutes ago, taking you through Gospel Switch with some sweet mixes. And I'm ready to take you all the way to 7 in the evening. But before we begin, let's make a short word of prayer. Our dear Heavenly Father, we are here this beautiful Wednesday evening. We thank you for the gift of life. We thank you for everything that you've done in our lives. We are very grateful for all that you've done in our lives today and all that you purpose to do, even tomorrow and forevermore. We worship you and we bless your name. We commit the whole evening before your able hands, and everything you're going to do here, may honor and glory return to you. As you purpose to worship you, may you guide us to worship you in truth and in spirit. All those who are heading home from their places of work, may you bless them. All those who are still at their different places of work, in their offices, some are driving back home, may you walk with each and every one of us. In Jesus' mighty name, we do pray, believe, and trust. Amen. Amen and amen. I know you love me. Yes, it's exactly 18 minutes past 4 in the evening. Once again, welcome to the broadcast. Ian Mwinde is my name, and I'm so happy to have you right here on Truth Express Worship Wednesday, the 16th day of September 2026. It's been a whole roller coaster. Yes, a whole 24-hour roller coaster. Well, of course, Nairobi defeated London, and I believe Paris to host in the bid to host a World Athletics Championship. There was some good news for the country. And of course, yesterday we also witnessed a UN, United

Nations Secretary General Antonio Guterres appointing Kenya's Martin Kimani as the Assistant Secretary General for Africa to represent the African continent. It's a good win for the country. But then again, today we received bad news. The fifth child out of the quintuplets who were born, I believe, 2 days ago at Thika Level 5 Hospital, the fifth baby has actually succumbed today. Some bad news there. And we're still praying for the mom, who is Mary Kanini, and the family as well. Because you can imagine giving birth to five babies and all of them losing their lives. It's quite something. It's so painful. And we are keeping them in prayers as well, as we hope that God is going to comfort them and grant them solace. Karibu sana to the broadcast. I'm welcoming your feedback as well on the number 0727907907. That is the WhatsApp line, the double tap is the SMS line, on the Facebook page 90.7 to the FM, in brackets official page. 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Karibu sana, and let's do this together.

to our God. And so, Lord, we lift you up. We see you seated on your heavenly throne where you belong, God, and we glorify you. So let's lift up a praise to him together as a family.

So we give it to him. Whatever you're holding in your hands, we're laying it down at the foot of the cross as an offering, as a sacrifice. Lord, we ask that this praise would be a sweet aroma, God, that you would feel honored. Come on, every voice, day and night, we worship.

Love It All by Legacy Worship, led by Maria Bernard, taking us to 29 minutes to 5 in the evening. Listening to 90.7 to the FM on Worship Wednesday. The program currently on air is Truth Express. I'm so glad to have you here. It's always my greatest pleasure, privilege, and lovely having you every Monday to Friday from 4 all the way to 7 in the evening right here as we do this together. Thank you all for your feedback on the WhatsApp line 0727907907 and across all our socials. I'll be sampling all the feedback in just a short while. And then again, by the grace of God, I'll be telling you what we will be doing in the next hour from 5 all the way to 6 here on the broadcast. I've actually seen a story here, but even before I tell you about this story, have you ever come across people who come in your family to work for you, maybe as a house manager, as a groundsman, what else, as a personal doctor, but they end up becoming part of your family? You know, people just come in your houses, your employees, but they end up becoming part of your family. This is a story of the driver, the long-serving driver of the Prime Cabinet Secretary, Musalia Mudavadi, who has today celebrated his long-serving driver, known as Gideon Kisangi, for his loyalty, dedication, and professionalism after more than 40 years, four decades, can you imagine, of service to the Mudavadi family? 40 years of driving the Mudavadi family. Mudavadi says, Kisangi's remarkable journey with the family demonstrated the enduring value of loyalty, trust, respect, determination, and hard work. Actually, Mudavadi was saying, Kisangi initially drove his father, the late Moses Mudavadi, before now becoming his personal driver for four decades. Can you imagine 40 years? 40 years of faithfulness, during which he did not record a single accident. And this makes me to think about something. How about we become loyal to our employers? And what about our employers? We become kind, respectful to our employees. If you have a house help in the house, why don't you take good care of that house help? If she's your house manager, why don't you treat her and accord her the respect she deserves? And on the other side, you know, if you're the house help, why don't you just respect your boss? If you're a gardener, if you're a personal doctor to your client, why don't you just do what's needful of you? Because this is quite a story. I mean, 40 years of service, loyalty, respect, determination, and hard work. It's quite a story, you know. In the meantime, let me play you this song here. The King Will Come. Hard. Thank you all for staying with me and keeping me company as we continue worshiping together right here on the broadcast. My name is Ian Moinde.

decisions that are not part of your will in our lives. Let your wisdom guide us and let your presence go ahead of us. We pray against every plan of the devil concerning us today, tomorrow, and forevermore. Every scheme designed to bring us shame, disappointment, confusion, loss, delay, unnecessary trouble, let it be frustrated in the mighty and powerful name of Jesus Christ. What was meant to work against me and all of us shall work for our good. Let every hidden trap be uncovered before we step onto it. Give us grace for everything, not just today, tomorrow, and forevermore. When we are tired, give us clarity. Strengthen us. When we are tempted to give up, remind us of your promises. Keep our hearts peaceful and our minds focused and our spirits sensitive to your leading. We surrender this day and the evening completely to you. Go before us, remain with us, and bring us safely to the end of the evening. Thank you for all those who have contributed and given their offerings as well. May you bless them. May you remember them. The subsequent programs here on Truth FM, we commit them before your able hands. In Jesus' mighty name, we do pray, believe, and trust.

0: That's all the time I had with you right here on Truth Express. Thank you for keeping me company. Thank you for staying with me. It's been an honor and a pleasure and a privilege as well having you here on Worship Wednesday. Coming up next is Pastor Gary Dahl from Pennsylvania with the Living Truth program. And then Sammy Boy will be joining you on True Armor. But before Sammy Boy joins you, exactly at the top of the hour, Elvis Omondi will be bringing you up to speed with what's happening in the world of news, including the ex-governor Obado's case at the High Court of Kenya. We meet again tomorrow on a Turnback Thursday. Goodbye, good evening, and take care.
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3: 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Hi, I'm Jim O'Brien, and it's a delight for us to be invited into your day with another edition of the Living Truth. In a few moments, the founder and president of the Way of Truth Ministries, Dr. Gary Dahl, will present another practical study from God's Word, the Bible. To contact us with a prayer request or information about this ministry, I'll return to give our contact information at the end of this broadcast. But now, here's Pastor Gary with his study for today.
4: Well, thank you, Jim O'Brien, and greetings, dear friends, in the precious name of our wonderful Lord and Savior Jesus Christ. I wish to welcome you to this Wednesday edition of the Living Truth program, originating from the studios of the Way of Truth Ministries here in Altoona, Pennsylvania. 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And the subject is knowing truth. Knowing truth. And I say that that's very important because of the fact that we are living in a day and age when there are those out there in secular society who say that it is impossible to know absolute truth. And that's kind of scary, isn't it? Because you see, if we don't know truth, and if we want truth to be whatever we want it to be, or if we can make out truth to be anything we want it to be, my oh my, then anybody can do that which is right in their own eyes, and that leads to destruction. That leads to destruction spiritually, morally, ethically, personally, physically, and in every other way.

0: truth builds. The lack of truth destroys. And so we are talking about truth this week, taking it from 1 John chapter 2 and verse 21, where John says to those to whom he's writing, he says, "I have not written unto you because you know not the truth, but because ye know it, and that no lie is of the truth." You see, he was writing to these folks who were facing all sorts of false teaching. When you go back a few verses to verse 18 and 19, he refers to his readers as little children, not talking about the fact that they were little boys and girls, but that they were his children in Christ, as it were. He had a very intimate relationship with the people to which he was writing. And he says, "Little children, it is the last time. And as ye have heard that Antichrist shall come, even now are there many Antichrists, which we know that it is the last time." And he is teaching them because of the fact that the spirit of Antichrist had already set into the world around them and was very clear and very evident even in around 90 or 95 A.D. And so he was writing to them so that they might understand more of the truth, because the Antichrist, or the spirit of the Antichrist, is simply against the truth of Almighty God. And so that's why he says in verse 21 of 1 John 2, "I have not written unto you because you know not the truth, but because you know it, and no lie is of the truth." You see, when we know the truth, we then can detect untruth, error, falsehood. And that's why it's so important for those of us as born-again believers to be in the Word of God consistently, because the more we are in the Word of God, the more we will know the truth, and the more we will be able to detect false teaching and false doctrine and the spirit of the Antichrist. Well, yesterday we asked the question, what is the truth? And I mentioned that the truth is the whole body of truth revealed in the Scriptures and personalized through the Lord Jesus Christ. The question that we ask today is, how do we know the truth? How do we know the truth? Well, first of all, let me say there must be a determination to know the truth. If you or I or anybody else wants to know the truth of the Scriptures, the truth of Jesus Christ, there must be a determination to know it. You must have the desire to want to get to know it. And you must know where to turn to get it. And of course, that is in the Word of God. And when I say there must be a determination to know the truth, that determination is then manifested in the desire to hear the Word of God as it is taught. And, you know, I would encourage you to take every opportunity that you can to hear the teaching and the preaching of the Word of God over this radio station, for instance. Because on this radio station, the truth of God is taught all day long. So if you want to know the truth, you must determine to hear it. Secondly, you must determine to believe it. That is, to recognize its authority. The truth of God, the truth of the Scriptures, the truth of the Lord Jesus Christ is God's authority. As I said yesterday, and I just mentioned a moment ago, when we talk about the truth, we're talking about that which is revealed in the Scriptures from Genesis 1:1 to Revelation 22:21, and everything in this book that I hold in my hand right now is God's authority, for it is God's truth. So to get to know the truth, you've got to hear it. You've got to believe it. And then thirdly, you've got to receive it. And by that, I simply mean to welcome it into your life, to apply it to your everyday living. That is, obey it. Here is the truth. I wish we were on television today, because I would hold up my Bible and show it to you. But you could imagine me here on this side of the microphone holding up my Bible, and if you could look at it, you could see it's all marked up with red and black and blue and yellow, because I... I use a lot of colors when I study my Bible. But when you look at this Bible, or any Bible, or the Bible that you have, realize you're holding God's truth in your life. And if you want to grow in the understanding of God's truth, you've got to hear it, you've got to believe it, you've got to receive it. And I might just give you three more things that when we do these three things will lead us to hearing it, believing it, and receiving it. Number one, you must trust Jesus Christ as your Savior. Because as we brought out yesterday, Jesus said in John 14:6, I am the way and the truth and the life. And so to begin to understand truth, you need to know the truth, Jesus Christ. So I would encourage you to call upon His name and ask Him to save you today. And He will. Secondly, you need to read the Scriptures. Because again, as we brought out yesterday in John 17:17, Jesus said, as He is praying to His Father, sanctify them through Thy truth. Thy word is truth. So truth comes when we know Christ, when we read the Scriptures, and thirdly, we grow in truth when we yield to the teaching of the Holy Spirit. In John chapter 16 and in verse 13, we find these words as the Lord Jesus Christ is speaking. John chapter 16 and verse 13, He says, howbeit, when He, the Spirit of truth, is come, He will guide you into all truth. For He shall not speak of Himself, but whatsoever He shall hear, that shall He speak, and He will show you things to come. And so here's the point. Yes, we need to hear the truth, we need to believe the truth, we need to receive the truth. But that's based upon trusting Jesus Christ as personal Savior, who is the truth, reading the Scripture, which is the truth, and yielding to the Holy Spirit, who teaches the truth. But that leads us to a third question. So far, we've asked the question, what is the truth? Secondly, how do we know the truth? The third question, and we're not going to get the opportunity to finish it today, but the Lord willing, we will tomorrow, and that is, how does the truth affect us? Well, let me give you three points, and then we will dig into them just a little bit more in a bit, and then tomorrow. How does the truth affect us? Number one, by making us free from the bondage of sin. Number two, by creating fellowship with others. And number three, by producing a spiritual walk. First of all, the way the truth affects us is by making us free from the bondage of sin. You remember John chapter 8 and verse 33, don't you? The Lord Jesus Christ is teaching there, and He says this, John chapter 8 and verse 32, excuse me, not 33, but verse 32. Jesus says, and ye shall know the truth, and the truth shall make you free. Sometimes we will quote that verse and we will say, the truth shall set you free. Well, it's stronger language than that. It teaches us that the truth will make you free. In other words, what we see there is when we come to the saving knowledge of the Lord Jesus Christ, it is that truth that is in Christ that thrusts us out from the bondage of sin so that we can live to please the Lord. You see, the truth of Jesus Christ makes us free from the bondage of sin through Jesus Christ, who is the all-powerful one, through the Scripture that teaches us how to overcome sin, and through the Holy Spirit, who enables us to have victory over sin. Today, if you are living in the bondage of sin, then I would encourage you to trust Jesus Christ as your Savior, and by doing so, you will be made spiritually free from the bondage of sin. Thank God for that. Now, tomorrow, when we begin the program, I'll look at the second and the third thing that truth does for us. I don't have the time to look at it today. So I trust that you'll be with us tomorrow as we continue this study on truth and how truth affects us. But until then, I'm Pastor Gary Dahl saying thank you for being with us today. And remember, keep looking up, for Jesus could come again today. That's why I say the best is yet to come. Amen.
1: Thank you, Pastor Gary, for that very practical study from the Bible. What a blessing it is to learn from the pages of Scripture.
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3: Elvis Omondi.
2: The High Court has postponed the sentencing for former Migori County Governor Zachary Okoth Obado in the murder of Sharon Otieno to November 27th, following the completion of submissions from all parties. Justice Cecilia Waithaya Yudhua has said the court has considered submissions made by the parties, including views presented by secondary victims affected by the case.
4: Had the submissions that have been presented by all the parties, including the views of the secondary victims. It will now retire to consider what has been highlighted today and the material that has been filed by the parties together with the written submission on mitigation, and will deliver its ruling on sentence on the 27th of November.
2: The parents of the late Sharon Otieno pleaded with the court to give former Migori County Governor Okoth Obado not to imprison Okoth Obado, given that they have already forgiven him.
5: The relationship he has been having during the court proceedings and the relationship that he had even after conviction does not allow me to see him go for even death sentence or even life sentence. For I plead before this court that Sharon also left back her three children. I've really struggled through this journey. If he is granted a non-custodial sentencing, at least he would be able to come back, help us take care of these children.
2: In other news, National Treasury CS John Badi has emphasized that the proposal to sell the government's 15% stake in Safaricom was made in accordance with the law. Addressing the press in Kisumu earlier today, Badi stated that the government would appeal the High Court ruling that halted the sale of the shares to a Vodacom company.
6: The National Treasury is studying the full judgment closely and will shortly set out through the appropriate legal channels the grounds on which we consider the court's findings merit further judicial review. The right to development was balanced alongside every other obligation the Constitution places on the state, not set against it.
2: Wiper Party leader Stephen Kalonzo Musyoka, who led a team of lawyers who challenged the sale of the shares, has expressed satisfaction with the court ruling, saying the judgment has vindicated their stand on the sale of Safaricom shares.
7: They sold first and argued later. Twice, this court issued conservatory orders halting this sale. Twice, it told the government, stop. There are serious constitutional questions here. The moment the Court of Appeal lifted those orders on 26 June 2026 on an interim procedural point only, the regime rushed to close the transaction before the substantive questions could be heard.
2: Away from the sale of the shares of Safaricom company to Vodacom, five people have been killed in what is believed to be a banditry attack in Goto area, Isiolo County. The deceased include two policemen attached to the anti-stock theft unit, a police reservist, and two civilians who are pursuing bandits who had stolen cattle. Isiolo County Governor Abdi Guyo has condemned the incident and called on Interior CS Kipchumba Murkomen, saying banditry has led to fear and disrupted livelihoods. Eastern Regional Police Commander Stephen Chabet visited the area amid protest and demands for action. Human rights groups have condemned the removal of Zimbabwean human rights defender Brian Kagoro from a plane in Addis Ababa, Ethiopia, While travelling to Kenya, the groups led by Kenya Human Rights Commission have accused the government of having a hand in the removal of Kagoro, who had secured a court order allowing him entry into Kenya after he was deported a few weeks ago.
3: We, the unassigned civil society groups, human rights defenders, professional associations, and the business leaders, condemn the reported removal of Brian Kagoro as a Zimbabwean constitutional lawyer and a Pan-African human rights defender from an aircraft in Addis Ababa while traveling to Nairobi on 15 September 2026.
2: The Kenyatta National Hospital has confirmed the passing on of the quintuplets that were successfully delivered through natural birth at Thika Level 5 Hospital. The last of the five babies, who is a boy, passed away today, adding to the grief of the mother, Mercy Kanini, who had lost two of her babies within 2 hours after birth and another two 48 hours after birth, with medics citing their premature lungs as a cause of their demise. The babies were referred to KNH for specialized tertiary care.
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2: Moving forward, Deputy President Professor Kithure Kindiki has assured Kenyans that next year's general election will be free and fair. Speaking at his residence in Karen, Kindiki has said the Kenya Kwanza administration will not interfere with next year's polls. Kindiki's assurance comes in the wake of sentiments by UDA Secretary General Hassan Sarai insinuating that the government would use dead voters to tilt numbers in favor of President William Ruto.
8: We are in an election year. We want to assure our development partners that the government of Kenya under President William Ruto believes in democracy, rule of law, and all the other things that underpin our constitutional order.
2: And finally, President William Ruto has today continued with his Luo Nyanza tour, pitching tent in Migori, where he launched the 32-kilometer Kanyawanga Kuoyo Madiaba Road. It is the first time residents of the area will have a tarmacked road, which is expected to connect Rongo, Awendo, and Uriri and ease transportation, particularly for sugarcane farmers.
9: Vile tunajenga barabara sehemu zingine za Kenya, ile ubaguzi ya zamani tutamalizana nayo. Barabara za Migori na Awendo pia zitajengwa.
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2: To news hitting headlines beyond our borders, former US President Barack Obama has announced the death of Sunny, the family dog he described as a beloved member of the family and a force of nature. Obama said the family welcomed Sunny at the beginning of his second term in the White House, where she quickly became part of their lives and formed a close bond with their first dog, Boo. Obama called Sunny as an energetic and athletic dog who was difficult for the family to keep up with.
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10: When you faced a big test at school when you were younger, your success depended on preparing for it. As the saying goes, failing to prepare is preparing to fail. Well, how does this apply to our spiritual lives today? Hello, I'm Sam Rohr with another Stand in the Gap Minute. Scripture calls us in Matthew 24:42 to keep watch, because you do not know on what day your Lord will come. Keeping watch, however, is an active command. We don't sit around and do nothing. Instead, we are to be about our Father's business. In a time when many are giving up in despair, believers are challenged to live for the Lord and to share His message of hope with all who will listen. Don't fail to plan. Keep watch. Keep looking forward to the time Christ will take us to be with Him forever. 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
11: The presiding bishop, Reverend Dr. Abraham Mulwa, and the planning committee welcomes all pastors, leaders, and members of Africa Inland Church to a life-changing spiritual retreat to the Holy Land. 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Scheduled to take place from the 10th to the 24th of May 2027, this sacred pilgrimage offers an extraordinary opportunity to deepen your faith, walk the historic paths of the scripture, and encounter profound spiritual renewal in the heart of the Holy Land. The total investment for this unforgettable expedition is 340,000 Kenya shillings only, and registration is officially ongoing. To secure your reservation for this divine voyage, a commitment fee of 50,000 Kenya shillings should be paid on or before the 30th of September 2026. Payments can be made easily and securely through paybill number 247247 using the account number 0170297685292. Ensure that you have your passport, yellow fever certificate, and any other necessary travel documents. The committee shall help in the application of the visas. 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Space is limited for this highly anticipated journey, so early booking is strongly encouraged. For more information, registration details, or further inquiries, please contact the secretary to the organizing committee, Reverend Jackson Mutie, on 0715-882224. Take this bold step of faith today and prepare for a journey that will forever transform your spiritual life.
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majina yote mazuri ni yako. Nikupe jina gani? I tell you, Jehovah Rafa, Jehovah Shalom, Jehovah Nisi, Jehovah Jireh. That is who our God is in our lives. Welcome back once again. Here we are when we continue with the message as we continue just to worship God, this truth, worship Wednesday right here on 90.7 Truth FM, Truth Worth Finding. Good evening, hali kwa namna gani, and happy midweek service to you. Whatever it is you are tuned in from, as always, pale kwenye WhatsApp and even the SMS line, remember the number. Just to let me know where you are worshiping from tonight, it is 0727-907-907. And then, of course, this has to be that day whereby you get to take full charge of the playlist. So, which is this one particular worship song that will bless your heart tonight? Welcome to the program. This is the Two Hour Show with me, Brother Sam. It's always a blessing, and I'm so much humbled just to serve you nothing but the best of the gospel music. Stand by for 7 from Heaven at 7 coming up in a few. And then, of course, in the next hour, we shall be having a guest minister who will be sharing the word with us tonight. That is 8 all the way till 9 in the p.m. And later on, in the final hour, as always, we've got one that is Dr. Rev Lucy Mwiru from Maximum Miracle Center, ready to pray with us, ready to encourage us from her opening remarks, and then of course the parting shot at the tail end of the program. So karibu tena sana tuzidi kumtukuza as we continue just to worship the Lord, because this is why we are created, and here we are. God is so good, and he has been so good to us. Wacha tuamini na tuombe. God Almighty, we are before you this great evening with thanksgiving in our hearts, O God. We thank you for the moment it is before us, O God, at this time, O God. The Lord, only you have made it possible for us once again just to converge as a church, as your people tonight, as we worship you, as we hear from you tonight, O God, through your servants. We pray our hearts are ready to receive from you, O God, and we just acknowledge that, Lord, you are our all in all. Thank you for your forgiveness. Thank you for your unfailing love. Thank you for your grace and your favor upon us, O God. I thank you also for this dear one, O God. You've been with him or her since the day started, O God. Some of us have reported to work. Some of us are already back at home. Some of us are still transversing from one place to the other. We pray for journey masses, and we pray for your presence, O God, to be upon them, O God. And Lord, even as we start, you're the Alpha and Omega. May you start with us and see us through to the very end of the program. It is in the mighty name of Jesus Christ we do pray and believe. Amen, amen, and amen.

0: 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Worship him.
1: Elijah Oyalade on this one, God of wonders, indeed you reign forevermore. Welcome back once again. We are still in the first hour of the program. This is the True Ama Show with me, Brother Sammy. Thank you for keeping it 90.7 Truth FM, truth worth finding. And then of course in a few tunaenda kwenye 7 from heaven at 7. But before then, wacha tutume salamu hapa raka upesi, both on WhatsApp and even the SMS line. The number remains to be the same, which is 0727 90 7. I can see Molly from Marige, well tuned in. Blessed evening to you too. Asante sana. Unasema on this worship Wednesday, kindly play for me Jesus Iye by Nathaniel Bassi. Alright, so asante. Chikuwa zote na by the kabla ni toke lazima tulipe deni. And then it's been a moment since I heard from one Jen Ayoti. Praise God. Hallelujah. Umepotelea wafi. Karibu tena sana. Locked in as always from Kahawa West. Unasema huku ni baridi too, but all in all, thankful to God for his protection and guidance throughout the day till now. Asante sana, and glad just to hear from you, Jen, all the way from Kahawa West. And then my brother, unasema vipi? Good evening and praise God, Brother Sammy. I'm tuned in and following in. Unasema kindly play for me Mwaminifu by Maggie Dawn. This is Brother Bernard Musa. Asante sana. Okay, Lisa Mkakesi, I see you representing pande za Kamulu. Alafu pia kuna mwenzangu hapa all the way from from Sultan Hamoud, Brother Timothy E. Mutuku, unasema nicheze this man from Galilee. Stand by my brother. Thank you so much for tuning in this wonderful evening on Facebook. It is 90.7 Truth FM into brackets official page. Araka upesi, wacha tuone tukona nani. Colin Swanjala, salamu kwako. Angeline Catherine, watu wa machakos, mayakos, muambaje. Indeed, unasema he is Jehovah. Well tuned in tonight. Asante sana. Bernard Mulwa, hello to you too. Tuned in and unasema bless me with wakwabudiwa by Shusho. Amazing. Stand by for that. Ombati Luke, nakuona pia uko ndani. Siku za baridi ndio nakuona sana my brother. Nashangaa Tim Limuru umetuandalia nini. Unasema present killer time. Thank you. It's always a blessing just to hear from you too. Nika kama kawaida from Utawala. Thank you mchungaji Dan Musangandi all the way from Kitui County. So hapa watu Utawala, si mko Machako zama mko Nairobi County. Tusemi mengi zaidi hapo. Musasia Almasi, good evening. Unasema Uthiru. Nani mwingine anatoka pande za Uthiru? Mildred, salimika tena sana. So right about now, it is that moment for 7 from heaven at 7.
2: From the oldest book with the latest news, we bring you the good news. This is 7 from heaven at 7, only on True Ama. 7 from heaven at 7. Number one.
1: All right. Now, the essence of this particular segment is just to remind ourselves to study the Bible by ourselves, just like the Bereans did. So that is zaidi ya kuambiwa, ni vizuri pia you go back and check. Just like back in the days in school, you go back to your notes and confirm whatever the teacher was teaching was right. Now, it being on a Truth Worship Wednesday, I believe one of the Wednesdays we tackled on various kings that did worship God in the right way. But again, for tonight, we just want to learn the ones who disobeyed and did the opposite or vice versa, and whatever that befell them. So, starting us off at number one tonight, we focus on one King Saul. Mm-hmm. King Saul, now, he repeatedly disobeyed God's direct commands. Mm-hmm. And him, beyond now doing that, he offered an authorized sacrifice reserved only for the priests, and eventually sought counsel from a witch at Endor. Now, out of this action and so many other, this is what now God decided to do. God stripped the kingdom from his lineage and withdrew his spirit. And so Saul was mortally wounded by the enemy in the battle, and what happened in the very last bit of it is that he committed suicide by falling on his own sword. Remember, after King Saul, ikenda kwa nani? King David. So much to learn.
2: Seven from Heaven at 7, number 2.
1: At number 2, we've got another king by the name King Jeroboam First. That is King Jeroboam First. And so the mistake, or one of the ways that he disobeyed God, and instead of worshipping now that God had put him in place to lead the people, is that he prevented his people from traveling to Jerusalem to worship. And zaidi ya hapo, what he did is that he set up two golden calves, that is in Dan and Bethel, creating an entirely false system of worship. That indeed, it wasn't that well for the Israel in their generation. So number one, preventing people from traveling to Jerusalem for worship. Yani anawazuia, amtaenda kuabudu Mungu wenyu. And instead, this is what I'll do. He set up two golden calves, that is in Dan and Bethel, so that people now can worship the golden calves. The punishment. God struck Jeroboam's family with a curse. His young son fell ill and died. And his entire royal dynasty was completely assassinated and wiped out shortly after his death. This was as a result of disobeying God, and instead of worshiping and doing what was right before God in the right manner, this is what befell one King Jeroboam the First.
2: Seven from Heaven at 7, number
1: 3. Now, another king, King Ahab. This was one of the kings that was encouraged by his wife Jezebel to establish Baal worship. We'll remember the story of the Baal worship. And in the Israel state religion, so he built temple for idols and murdered a man named Naboth just to steal his vineyard. Now God gave him a chance. But now, with the chance given, instead of now worshiping God in the best way possible, in the right way that is pleasing to God, through the advice of his wife Jezebel, he established Baal worship among the Israelites, and also built a temple for idols and murdered a man, that is Naboth, just to steal his vineyard. Are we learning something? Four more to come on 7 from Heaven at 7.

Wacha sasa, from now onwards, Mungu wa Shadrach na Meshach na Abednego, huyu ndio Mungu wa kweli. Does it have to reach to that point whereby lazima tusukume kwa kona? That is when we can humble. May God help us and may God have mercy on us, whereby if at all we did it wrong, He is a God of a second chance. And I believe with a sincere heart, when we go before His presence, His mercies are new each and every other morning. And that is it for tonight on 7 from Heaven at 7. Stand by the next hour. We shall be coming back with a guest minister for tonight. More details on the way. Keep it right here. 90.7 Truth FM. 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
1: The presiding bishop, Africa Inland Church, Kenya, and the conference planning committee cordially invite all pastors to the upcoming 3rd National Pastors Conference 2026. 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

0: Don Moe, you know this one. I talk about the goodness of God. Playing right here on 90.7 Truth FM, truth worth finding. Good evening and welcome to the second hour of the program tonight on the 2 hour show. And just as I had mentioned earlier on, is that today, tonight, we shall be having one great minister of the word, and he's right here in studio with us. And one thing that I'm glad is that the last time we had him, and specifically myself hosting him, I was still on the Truth Express program. But tonight, he's come, he's right here in studio with us, Pastor Robert. Good evening.
1: Good evening, Sammy, and Buwana Yesu Asifiwe.
0: Asifiwe sana. You've learned quite some Swahili.
1: Kwa Yesu iko amani hakuna matata.
0: Amen. Amen. Glad to have you and welcome back.
1: Thank you so much. It is great. It's an honor to be with you again. Mm. And as I mentioned to you, I said, are you willing to allow the Holy Spirit to take over this particular program? Mm. And I feel that the Holy Spirit is bringing this end time revival. The last time we came here, we spoke about the end time revival.
0: Yes.
1: And we are so much more closer than we've ever been before.
0: Mm.
1: And just as I was coming here, mm-hmm. he said, I'm the God of miracles.
0: Mm.
1: And I just want to read just a couple of scriptures to base what I'm talking about.
0: Okay.
1: We see Jeremiah 32 verse 27. It says, I am the Lord, the God of all mankind. Is anything too hard for me?
0: Mm.
1: And then according to Psalm 77 verse 14, it says, you are the God who performs miracles.
0: Mm.
1: You display your power among the peoples.
0: Mm.
1: And Job 5 verse 9 says, he performs wonders that cannot be fathomed, miracles that cannot be counted.
0: Mm.
1: And I just want to remind someone that is listening this evening, no matter the situation that you are facing this very day,
0: mm-hmm.
1: I'm here to declare that God is a God of miracles, that he can do things beyond our understanding. No matter the urgency of your particular prayer need right now, God is going to perform a miracle for you as we stand in the gap, as we also come into the power of agreement. And as the Bible says, when two people are gathered and anything that they ask,
0: yes.
1: the Father has already responded. He's already answered that request because we come to him through his Son's name. And the Bible says when two or three are gathered in his name, he is there in the midst of us. The Holy Spirit, who Jesus said, I must go, that I will send, the Father will send the Holy Spirit, the Holy Spirit, the promised one, the Holy Spirit who performs miracles on God's behalf. When God said, let there be light, the Holy Spirit who was hovering over creation, over the waters, manifested itself, the power of God. That same Holy Spirit is hovering over each person. In actual fact, it's the Holy Spirit lives inside of you. The Holy Spirit that you may feel is dormant in your life. You may feel that the heavens are closed, that the heavens become like brass. God is about to open the heavens over your story, over your situation, over your pressing matter, over the situation that you've been waiting on for a long extended period of time. I am here to declare to you that he is the God of miracles who is going to meet you at your point of need. An actual fact is that you're going to even be surprised that God visited you this very night. You weren't weren't expecting it. You didn't think it was going to happen. You didn't even know why you tuned into this particular message. But God had a message for you to remind you that He is the God of miracles, and He's about to perform something that will shift and change your season. Because I'm here to declare to you, behold, I do a new thing. Will you not know it? Will you not see it? Will you not expect it? You need to expect something today, because He's going to make a way through the wilderness. He will even make a river in the desert. This God that I serve is a God of miracles. And today, God is going to receive all the glory for what He's about to do in your life. And what the enemy meant for harm, God will use it for your good and for His glory. And that you will be able to worship this God in spirit and in truth. And you'll be able to share a witness. Can I have a witness today? That will be a question that will be asked to you in the days to come. And you will be able to testify. I can witness that God is a God of miracles. That He met me at my deepest point of need. When I was desperate. When I thought that there was no hope. That there was no future in that situation. Where it looked like there was no light. But God is showing you that there is light at the end of the tunnel. And God is about to bring that restoration. God is about to perform that miracle. God is about to bring that provision. God is about to bring that deliverance, bring that healing. Whatever your need is today, I am here to declare that God is a God of miracles, and He will be able to do things beyond your understanding. You won't even be able to fathom it. You won't be able to think of it. You won't be able to even know, because He can do more than we ask or hope for. Maybe you don't even know. The Bible says, ask and you shall receive, seek and you shall find, knock and the door shall be opened to you. I am encouraging you, ask, seek, knock. Something is about to change. Your story's about to change. He is the author and the finisher of your faith. What He has started in your life, He will complete. Just don't give up. Don't give up. Everything is pointing to give you reason to give up. You are listening to even the intrusive thoughts of the enemy that are trying to say it's over. It will never work. You will never amount to anything. That is a lie from the pit of hell. God is a God of miracles, and your season is about to change. Yes. Something is about to change. The heavens are about to open over you, even as you're listening to this message. Maybe you've just tuned in right now. God is even in your midst right now. You can feel the presence of God, because that is the Holy Spirit. He is a God that is omnipotent. He can be in more locations than just one. He can be in your house. He can be in the studio. He can be in another nation. He can be in all places at all times. This is the God I serve, the God of miracles. He is going to meet you at your point of need tonight. Tonight, God is going to visit you. No matter what is going on in life, no matter the closed doors, no matter the failed attempts, continually, it feels like setbacks. It feels like there are closed doors continually. Things don't seem to be working out. God is about to change your story. You're not going to stay in the same place that you are. In the months to come, your story is about to change. You're even not going to stay in the same place. God is about to advance you. God is about to open doors. God is about to move and to push you forward like you've never known before. Are you ready for that shift? Are you ready for the change? Are you ready for the God of miracles to suddenly show up. You didn't expect it. You didn't even anticipate it. You didn't even think that even listening to such a message that your story would be so different in the days to come. But you will testify. It shall be a sign of what is to come. God has great plans. Just do not give up. Do not quit. Do not quit. God is moving. God is moving. God is moving. God is moving. Whoever needs to hear this message today, God is speaking to you. God is speaking to you. Whoever will hear his voice today, do not harden your hearts. His words are life. He is breathing life into your dead situation. He is speaking to those dry bones, where the dry bones of impossibility. God can speak to a dead situation and he sees potential. Maybe nobody around you sees potential or hope or a breakthrough or an open door, but God sees potential and he says, speak. This is the year of the mouth, the Hebrew year of the sword, which also interprets mouth. Therefore, you have the word of God, which is a two-edged sword in your mouth. The words you speak can change your environment, can change your situation. Speak life today. Speak life today. Speak life today. Speak life today into your situation. God is speaking. God is speaking life. God is speaking open doors. God is speaking deliverance. God is speaking healing. God is speaking breakthrough. God is speaking restoration. You just need to open your heart and say, I want to encounter this God of miracles, this God who does the impossible. Nothing is impossible for God. You just need to trust him. You just need to believe him today. Whoever needs to hear this message, maybe you're on the road. Maybe you're in a vehicle. Maybe you're even in an area where you never thought you would receive such a message. But this is a message direct from heaven that is speaking to your situation, that God is about to bring breakthrough. He's about to make a way where there seems no way. Open your heart and receive this message from heaven, that God is a God of miracles, that your situation, your season is changing. Amen. Oh, Lord. Thank you. Thank you. Even right now, it is changing. There is a wave coming. A wave of refreshing. A wave of glory. There's a wind of change. I see the winds of change coming because it's going to change your story. It's going to change the situation that you'll find yourself pressing into right now. Are you willing to say yes, Lord? I say yes, Lord, to your will. Yes, that you're the God of miracles. Yes, that you can change my story. Yes, that all things are possible for those who believe in you. We believe in you. We say yes to your will. We say yes to your call. We say yes to your word, to your promises. His word, his promises. He's a covenant-keeping God, and he meets his covenant promise to those who trust him, to those who obey him. Open your hearts. Receive, as the Israelites receive fresh manna from heaven, we receive the word of God, because man does does not live on bread alone, but every word that proceeds from the mouth of God. And the words of God do not return back to him void, but it shall accomplish everything that it sets out to achieve. God's word shall stand to the end. Heaven and earth shall pass away, but God's promises, God's word will go on for eons and into eternity, forever and ever. God's word you can bank on, you can trust on, you can stand upon, no matter your situation, no matter the circumstance. God is speaking life into you today. Whatever the dead areas are, I speak life into your marriage. I speak life into your body. I speak life into your finances. I speak life into your studies. I speak life into your health. I speak life into your children. I speak life into your parents. I speak life into your siblings. I speak life into your business. I speak life into your ministries. I speak life into your churches. I speak life into your streets and the cities and this nation. May they receive what God wants to bring in this end time hour. He is a God of miracles, and he is about to do something that is beyond your scope, that is beyond your ability. He's even saying to you, you think you cannot do it, but with me you can do all things, because the anointing makes all the difference. When God anointed Saul, he became a new person. He became somebody because his heart changed. God can do something through you also. You just need to believe that he can do it. And he is a God of miracles. And he could choose the foolish things of this world to confound the wise. Oh, God has your name. He is calling you. Will you say yes to this God I serve? Will you say yes, Lord? Will you say yes, Lord? I will serve you, though none go with me. I will not compromise. I will go where you send me. I will avail myself. I will submit myself. I will make myself available. I will no longer give excuses. I will no longer please people, but I will choose to please you, God. God is looking for such a person. The Bible says there is a higher calling. Pursue the higher calling. There is something that God is calling you to do for him. Some of you have been called to do things. Some of you have been given a vision. Some of you have been given a dream. Some of you have buried that talent that God had given to you. Today, God is reminding you there is a higher calling upon your life. Though it may tarry, wait for it. It shall come to pass. Do not bury that thing that God gave to you. It is not yours to bury. It is his. You've just got to believe that he's the God of miracles. He is the God that is calling you. The higher calling. Will you accept that call? Will you say yes, Lord, to his will, not to your own will? God is calling that young person. God is calling that old person. You're never too old. You're never too young. God is not the respecter. He's not the respecter of people in the way that we understand. He chooses all. He will use all. He will work through all. You just need to avail yourself. Will you say yes to that call today? Will you say, God, I can't do this in my own strength? Because he said it's not by might, it's not by power, but it's by the power of my Holy Spirit. You will complete it. You will finish what I've called you to do. Today is the day of salvation. Today, somebody, God is calling. God is calling you. The Bible says you must be born again. God is calling that person today. You must be born again. Religious activity will never save us. Just church attendance alone will not save us. Just paying tithe alone will not save us. You must be born again. Born of water, born of spirit. God is speaking to you today. Are you born again? God is saying, today is the day of salvation. You can be assured of your salvation. The Bible says to make your election sure. Are you assured today? Are you assured today that you are born again? The blood of Jesus that covers you, and since the day you were born again, have you received the Holy Spirit? The Holy Spirit wants to come and touch you and fill you and renew you. You cannot complete this walk, this higher calling, without the Holy Spirit. Have you received this greater, this higher calling? Pursue the higher calling. Seek the higher calling. God is speaking to somebody today. Yes. He is a God of miracles. Yes. Are you willing to say, yes, Lord, to your will? Mm. Yes, Lord, to your will, not my will. Yes. In the mighty name of Jesus, may you receive life today into every dry area, every limitation that you've been dealing with. Those things are moved away. Imagine they came to the Red Sea. It looked impossible. Your situation may look impossible. Your Red Sea before you, the mountain before you. But he said, if you have faith, you can speak to that mountain and cast it into the sea. Whatever that impossible situation, maybe it's the Red Sea that is before you. God will make a way. He will fight your battles, that you will hold your peace. No matter what, the enemy may be coming in from every direction. And the Bible says when the enemy comes in one direction, he will flee in seven directions. When the enemy comes in like a flood, the Holy Spirit will raise the standard. He will raise the standard of deliverance. He will raise the standard of healing. He will raise the standard of breakthrough. He will raise the standard of restoration. No matter the stubborn problem that you are facing today, I speak to that mountain. May that mountain be cast into the sea in the name of Jesus. May the waters open and the Red Seas open. Oh Lord, deliver them. Set them free. Whatever the enemy meant for harm, God will turn it around. Your situation is being turned around. God is about to flip the table. God is about to change the tide. The very one that was trying to oppress you, God is going to turn it around, and the oppressor shall be bound up, and you shall be delivered. You shall be set free, because God is a God of miracles. No matter that circumstance, no matter that situation, God will deliver you. God will set you free. Oh, will you just say yes, Lord, tonight? Will you say yes, Lord, to the call? Yes, Lord, I want to be born again. Yes, Lord, I seek the higher calling. Today is the day of salvation. Today is the day of salvation. Today is the day of salvation. Come unto me, all you who are burdened and heavy laden, and I shall give them rest. This is the words of Jesus to you today. No matter what you're carrying, no matter your problems, no matter your circumstances, surrender it to the Lord. He will deliver you. He will set you free. Today, Open your hearts. Do not harden them any longer. Do not harden them any longer. Do not harden them any longer. He is a God of miracles. He is a God of breakthrough. He is the God that will bring change. You're listening to me right now. You're willing to give your heart to Jesus Christ. You're willing to say, yes, Lord. You're willing to come to Him because salvation is there. It is right before you. Are you born again?
2: Yes, Lord.
1: Open your hearts. Behold, He stands at the door of your heart and He knocks. He's knocking at your heart right now.
2: Yes.
1: Whoever lets Him in, He will dine with us and He shall dine with them. God wants to dine with you. God wants to come and visit you this very night, no matter the circumstances. Today is the day of salvation.
2: Yes.
1: Today is the day of change. You've even just come on to this broadcast. You're just listening to this right now, and you know these words are life because they are spirit and they speak life.
2: Yes.
1: God's word, accompanied by the Spirit. The Spirit of God is just waiting for God's word to be declared so the Holy Spirit can manifest and bring about those miracles that change to your situation. And the greatest miracle is salvation. Are you born again?
0: Amen.
2: I see the man of God is saying, is talking about our God is a God of miracles. The Bible says in the book of Mark 5:22, there were a man called Jairo. Jairo was a chief priest. And he had a daughter who was sick. He decided to go to Jesus. And he bowed down, showing humbleness before Jesus. And he said, please, may you come to my house to lay your hands to my daughter, because I believe she will be healed. And the Bible says just Jesus was opened to go to Jairus' house. I want to speak to someone right now. Maybe is struggling. Maybe is crying. Maybe is having a sleepless. Jairo, he went to Jesus seeking for help. Like someone right now who is looking for help. The Bible says that Jesus, when he was willing to go to Jairo's house, he was surrounded with a crowd of people. Can you believe how Jairus felt? He wanted something quick. But while Jesus was going to Jairus' house, something happened. Jesus was blocked by the crowd of people. Maybe you feel that the miracle is delaying. Maybe you are feeling that what you want, what you are desiring is delaying. So the Bible says that Jairus, though he was feeling very afflicted, he put his trust in Jesus. He put in trust in Jesus. I want to call to you, my sister, my brother, who are listening to this record right now. What you need to do is to put your faith in Jesus. Remove your faith on man. Remove your faith on the denomination. Jesus is still the same today and tomorrow. The Bible says that Jairus, though he saw that people were surrounding Jesus, but he was believing that miracle will happen. I know in our day could be very, very afflicted. Say, hey, you are blocking. I was calling him to my house. Mm. And he was able to follow me to my house. But now you are blocking the way. Mm. But Jairo remained there trusting in Jesus. Mm. While he was there, being blocked by the crowd of people, mm. it came a woman who was bleeding for 12 years. Mm. Maybe it's your situation, my brother. Mm. Maybe it's your situation, my sister. Mm. You've been looking for something for so long. Mm. Maybe you've been knocking the door for so long. The Bible said the woman, he spent everything that she could, mm-hmm. but miracle will not happen. But she taught herself, if I touch the clothes of Jesus, my situation will end. Mm-hmm. You know, while Jairo was waiting for Jesus to go to his house, it was coming a woman there who manifested faith. And while Jesus stood, he said, someone touched me. The disciples say, are you crazy, Jesus? Crowd of people are touching you, and you are saying someone touched me? Mm-hmm. Yes, because Jesus, he wanted someone who touch him in spirit. Mm-hmm. Hallelujah. Hallelujah. Jesus is looking to those who will touch him in the spirit. So the woman was there. She understood that miracle is happening. And she opened herself to say, it's me. And Jesus said, your faith has healed you. Mm. While Jesus was about to move, was coming someone with the bad news to say, don't bother him. Your daughter is dead. Mm. Perhaps some people are disencouraging you. Perhaps you

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0: And there we go, Sita Sumbuka, Papi Clever on this one. And the moment, as always, each and every other Wednesdays, when you listen to this particular song, it is that moment for raising women and society to a greater impact, being brought to you by none other than Dr. Rev Lucy Miru from Maximum Miracle Center. And by the grace of God, she is right here in studio with us, ready to share the word from her opening remarks. As usual, tutaomba nawe pamoja, so keep sending in your prayer requests on the number 0727-907-907. So without further ado, allow me to welcome Mam Rev. Karibu sana, Mam.
1: Thank you so much, Sammy Boy. How have you been?
0: I've been well.
1: And how was your week?
0: My week so far so good. Mm-hmm. God has been so gracious unto me.
1: Amen.
0: Maybe on your end.
1: We give God all the glory.
0: Amen.
1: He's so gracious to us.
0: Mm.
1: And we just want to thank him every day because of the gift of life.
0: Mm-hmm.
1: And we can never do without our God.
0: Oh, so true.
1: I just want you to know that wherever you are listening us to you from, that Jesus is able to do and tackle any problem you have.
0: Mm.
1: All you have to do is believe and trust in him and pray without ceasing.
0: Oh, yes.
1: And pray that, believing that every prayer you do, God is right there on your side and is able. Faith comes by hearing, and hearing the word of God. And as usual, my name is Reverend Dr. Lucy Muiro of Maximum Miracle Center, where everybody is somebody, including you, wherever you are. 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And you know, you come when you are sick, God will heal you. When you know, you don't know where you are coming from, you have no direction, our God will give you direction. Because what we believe in is believing and speaking the word of God, praying and believing that our God will never let his own down. Have faith in God.
0: Amen.
1: And without further ado, I would like just go to straight away to the opening remark, you know, to the word of God, because the word of God is always alive and active. I always open the prayer by, you know, the word of God today is from Exodus chapter 14, verse 13 to 16. And Moses said to the people, "Fear you not, stand still and see the salvation of which I will show you today. For the Egyptians whom you see today will see them no more again. The Lord shall fight for you and you shall hold your peace." And the Lord said to Moses, "Why are you crying to me? Speak unto the children of Israel that they may go forward. But lift out thy rod and stretch out thine hand over the sea and divide it, and the children of Israel will go on a dry ground through the midst of the sea." Amen. And my opening remark is that the battle is over. I want to speak to somebody. The battle is over.
0: The battle is over.
1: Amen. And God is going to fight your battles.
0: Amen.
1: I want to, even if somebody's next to you, tell him, you know, no matter what you're going through, the battle is over.
0: Amen. Amen.
1: The children of Israel were slaves in the land of Egypt for over 400 years. And when God decided to deliver them, he used his servant God Moses. We are here in the studio speaking the word of God. Maybe God has sent us to be able to, you know, for you to listen to this word. Amen. And encouragement and prayer we are going to make from this, where we are, that no matter what you're going through, I want to declare, and we want to declare with the Sammy Boy here, that the battle is over.
0: Amen.
1: Whatever battle you are going through, the battle is over. All you have to do is trust and believe in him. And you know, as I told you, is that, you know, when God wanted to deliver the children of Israel, he used the servant Moses. Amen.
0: Amen.
1: And you know, on their way, you know, it was not easy. As they were going to the promised land, on in the front there was a Red Sea, and the behind was Egyptians who are equipped with massive weapons. And the children of Israel had nothing. You can imagine you are being followed by, you know, people with guns and everything, but you have nothing. But you know what? If only they knew the truth, they had God. And that is God who told them.
0: Yes.
1: Fear not, stand still and see my salvation today.
0: Oh, yes.
1: You know what? My opening remark,
0: What
1: I'm going to give you today,
0: yes,
1: is the level of obedience. Amen?
0: Amen.
1: Determines the level of the move of God in your life. Amen.
0: Amen.
1: God does not just do anything we ask. Not unless we have faith in him. Hallelujah.
0: Amen.
1: So your total obedience
0: mm-hmm.
1: to the word of God
0: will
1: determine the move of God in your life.
0: Are
1: you sick right here where you are? Are you going through issues whereby you think if you are coming, you know, you have reached the end?
0: Yes.
1: You know, the children of Israel, you know, in the front, you know, as they were going to the promised land,
0: uh-huh.
1: in the front was Red Sea. They saw death.
0: In
1: the at the back, the Egyptians
0: with
1: massive weapons.
0: They
1: cried.
0: Is
1: this a God who said he's going to save us? Moses, why did he want us to go and die in the wilderness? You know what? And Moses, God told Moses, don't cry to me.
0: Yes.
1: Use what you have. And I'm telling you, my dear sister, my dear daughter, my dear brother, my dear, you know, sons and daughters, let me tell you something.
0: Yes.
1: You have what it takes to be able to destroy every destroyer in your life. Have faith in God. And whatsoever you are believing God to do for you, he will do it. Stand still and see his salvation.
0: Amen.
1: Amen.
0: Amen.
1: Yeah.
0: Wow, what a profound word, and so timely tonight. And you've said the Egyptians were well equipped.
1: Yes.
0: But now for the Israelites.
1: They had nothing. But they only had what?
0: God.
1: God. They not only. They only had Moses promising them. Listen to this. They didn't believe Moses because they said, "Moses, why are you?" They started complaining when they saw what was in front of them and what was behind them. They were seeing death. It was a hopeless situation. But then God said, "Oh my God, the battle is over.
0: Yes.
1: Stand still and see the salvation of God today." Maybe you're speaking to somebody in that hospital bed in ICU. Maybe you're speaking to somebody where the court brokers have been there and they're going to take out your things out of that house. Maybe your husband, you are fighting like hell. You understand? Maybe you don't know where you're coming from, where you're going. Maybe you have been jobless for a long time and you feel useless. Let me tell you, stand still and believe that there's a God who saves. Is a God who delivers. There's a God who heals. Is a God who makes a way where there seems to be no way.
0: Amen.
1: And this is God who wants you to trust.
0: Amen.
1: Amen.
0: Thank you, Mom, for that
1: part. And also there's a God in Kenya. We are looking as though we are coming to the end. But you know what? Our God is faithful. Cast your burdens unto the Lord.
0: He cares about us.
1: He cares about us.
0: Amen. Asante. What a profound word. And remember, you can share with us your prayer request tonight on the same number, 0727-907-907. At this moment, allow me just go through your prayer request so that Mom Rev can also pray with you tonight. Now, kuna moja nasema, my husband is a pastor and God has blessed him. I'm a gospel singer. He doesn't want to serve in other churches. When I'm invited to other churches, it is also an issue. Mom Rev, I'm confused and hurting. Please pray for me to get divine direction, and you also counsel us. My marriage is also not stable. I just want to share with you face to face. God bless you, Mom. This is Celine Odongo from Kasarani.
1: Okay, Celine, you can use those numbers. I can give you the numbers. You can call right now and make an appointment, and you know, we'll be able to. You will be given a date when we can be able to meet and pray together. But you know what? In that circumstance, it's only prayer.
0: Yes.
1: You know, God is able to change your husband. After all, he's a man of God. Amen.
0: Amen.
1: 0710-944-812, 0710-944-811. I'll repeat again.
0: Yes.
1: 0710-944-812 or 0710-944-811. Those are the numbers you can call right now. There is somebody waiting on the other side to help you. Amen.
0: Amen. And I believe that counsel will be of great help, because I can only imagine if the wife is a gospel artist or a gospel singer and the husband is a pastor, and her ministering to another church is a problem.
1: That is where we go wrong. Because honestly, how is she going to grow? You know, you should allow her to grow and even go to other churches, be invited, and even if invite other gospel singers in your church. And I think that is, we should be able to grow. It's a record that it is like you are saying, you cannot be invited in another church if at all you're a preacher to go and preach and your husband is preaching with you. You'll be able to do, you can be able to do that. Yes. You know, the work of God is not for one person. We should be able to join together at this time of revival so that we can spread the gospel. Amen.
0: Amen.
1: Yeah.
0: Help me to pray for my fiancé. We have been in a relationship for 3 years now, but I fear because much opposition is in between us from the side of my fiancé. Almost all relatives. Please, I just need help from you. This is Doreen from South B.
1: Father, remember mercy about that couple. If it is your will for them to get married, may you remove every obstacle on the way in the name of Jesus, because you are the one who have joined them. Father, we thank you because of what you're going to do in the lives of those two, in Jesus' name.
0: Amen.
1: Amen.
0: Amen. Woman of God, my name is Regina. Please, I would like some counseling about my marriage before it is too late. I'm so disturbed. I need your counsel and prayer. I got married last year and I feel I don't love my husband anymore.
1: Hey, how could you not love your husband when God joined you together and you already got married? That is evil. That is a spirit you should be able to pray out of you. Because definitely that is not you or that is not God. I come against every spirit which is not the spirit of God and is operating over you. May it come out in Jesus' mighty name, and may the Lord in heaven bring the togetherness and love as you started together in Jesus' name.
0: Amen.
1: Amen.
0: Amen. And this also could be maybe happening vice versa. Maybe she could be speaking on behalf of so many other wives, maybe in their marriages, and perhaps also the husbands, whereby at the very beginning, mambo ilikuwa mzuri, unapendana, nini nini, and then along the way. And Mama, I know you have a testimony. You've come a long way with your husband.
1: Yes.
0: And there is what that has kept you so far today and even in the ministry.
1: Yeah. But you know what?
0: Yes.
1: You have to be able to understand who your husband is. Mm. Your husband should be able to understand who your wife is.
0: Okay.
1: And I can tell you that, you know.
0: Yes.
1: There is no, you cannot tell me that, you know, that there is there is a relationship or a marriage, you cannot disagree one way or the other. But you know what? You need to go prayerfully and say, my dear sweetheart, you went wrong this way. We can be able to correct this. There's nothing which you can be able to, because the God who joined you to be husband and wife,
0: yes,
1: he knew you are compatible. He knew, you know, you have a future together. And you should be able, you as a husband, you as a wife, to guard that relationship. Because that relationship is of God. Because it's God who joined. You'll be able to understand, what does your wife like? What doesn't she not like? What does your husband like? What doesn't he like? You should be able to guard those lines.
0: Yes.
1: Don't do what your husband doesn't want you to do. Don't do what your wife doesn't want you to do. And that way, I can assure you,
0: yes,
1: you will live in peace and in love. Yes.
0: Wow. Thank you, Mama.
1: And serve God together.
0: Oh, yes.
1: As we are doing. And we continue to serve God.
0: Yes.
1: And I know our God is faithful.
0: Amen.
1: We have seen him and we continue to see him. Amen.
0: Amen. I really want to be raised to a greater impact in your ladies' ministries. I've gone through a lot of reproach, despised from everywhere. The upcoming conference, I want to feel a transformation through the word of God. Pray for me. I get the permission from work. This is Rev Cecilia Njoroge from Rongai.
1: I really feel that this No Limits conference will be able to deliver a lot of people and change lives. And I just want you to know, wherever you are, if you have not heard about it, it is starting from next Thursday, the 28th. the 24th
0: yes.
1: of this month, September.
0: Yes.
1: And I can assure you it will start in our church,
0: mm-hmm.
1: Maximum Miracle Center.
0: Yes.
1: You know,
0: mm.
1: Embassy Cinema,
0: mm.
1: opposite as Savani's
0: mm-hmm.
1: bookshop.
0: Yes.
1: And we'll be even having,
0: mm.
1: you know, gospel singers along,
0: yes.
1: along with what? Along with the ministers of the gospel. Hallelujah.
0: Amen.
1: You have the likes of Mwai.
0: Mm.
1: Pastor Mwai
0: mm-hmm.
1: is a powerful gospel singer.
0: Mm.
1: He sings Kikuyu and mm-hmm. Swahili and mm-hmm. English.
0: Yes.
1: And we have the likes of Boniface
0: mm.
1: Musembi,
0: mm.
1: Nekala Nangai. Yeah. You understand? Yeah, you know, powerful. And we have other singers. Like, I'll give you all the list of the singers or the gospel singers we are going to have,
0: mm.
1: and I believe with all my heart,
0: yes.
1: you are going to be blessed, and you can't afford
0: sure.
1: to miss mm. this great occasion in the presence of the Lord. There is fullness of joy,
0: mm.
1: and you can be assured that you know your life will never be the same of again as you prepare
0: mm.
1: to come.
0: Mm.
1: Amen.
0: Amen.
1: I told you we are going to have guardian angel.
0: Wow.
1: Yeah, he will mm-hmm. be with us. He's mm-hmm. a powerful youth singer, yeah?
0: Uh-huh.
1: And we'll have Emma Omonge.
0: Mm.
1: Yes.
0: Not your taka ni wewe.
1: And work. You mm. know what I'm talking about.
0: Yes.
1: You know, we'll have Wilberforce.
0: Mm-hmm.
1: Amen.
0: Yes.
1: And an M.
0: Yeah.
1: Yes.
0: Wow. Yeah. Amazing. Amen.
1: Yeah.
0: Looking forward to it.
1: Yes.
0: That is from next week on Thursday.
1: On Thursday. Yeah.
0: 24th
1: mm.
0: to until 27th. Yani yeah. from Thursday all the way till Sunday.
1: Yes.
0: Embassy Cinema is the place to
1: in
0: be.
1: The presence of the Lord, this
0: fullness
1: of joy. All the way.
0: Mm.
1: All the roads will lead where?
0: To Embassy Cinema.
1: Embassy Maximum Cinema, Miracle Maximum Center. Miracle Center.
0: Yes.
1: Kuna Nurugizani,
0: mm.
1: where everybody is somebody.
0: Yes.
1: No Limits
0: mm.
1: Conference.
0: Mm.
1: Amen.
0: Ayifayukose.
1: And the theme? Mm. Arise.
0: And take over.
1: And take over.
0: Oh, yes.
1: You can mm, never you can never take over until you arise.
0: Sure.
1: So you better come. Because you are rising.
0: Wow.
1: You are taking
0: over.
1: I can't wait.
0: I can't wait.
1: I
0: from
1: believe
0: Thursday
1: yeah.
0: to Sunday.
1: To Sunday.